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6: Top stories this hour. The Prime Minister's expected to confirm an £8.4 billion investment later in the next generation of UK nuclear submarines. Andy Burnham says it will protect Britain for decades to come and help support tens of thousands of jobs and apprenticeships. But Shadow Defence Secretary James Cartledge claims it's a re-announcement of funding previously confirmed. Our Chief Political Correspondent John Craig says the PM was asked about defence spending yesterday.
7: He just said in terms of our NATO commitments, we'll honour those commitments. No commitment on the 3.5% of GDP target or even the a 3% target a bit earlier.
6: The US military says it's hit dozens of targets in Iran in a new series of strikes lasting 2 hours. It says they were a strong response to Iranian missiles launched towards American forces in the region a day earlier. The body of a Scottish woman's been found inside a suitcase in an abandoned building in Greece. Authorities say the victim, who's been named only as Elizabeth, was identified by fingerprint data. FIFA boss Gianni Infantino's insisted a plan to sell stakes in the World Cup can turbocharge football around the world. But it's been met with criticism, with European governing body UEFA accusing FIFA of trying to enrich themselves and their friends. Scotland's double Commonwealth champion Ang Harriet Evans says it's surreal to be taking home two gold medals. She added the 200 metres breaststroke title in Glasgow last night to her 100 metres crown earlier this week.
8: It was the environment that made it fun and the country that I'm swimming for that made it fun, and you know, showing off the hard work that I've done and having my coaches and my family that are supporting me, which made just my whole week really fun.
6: And it's claimed parents will spend an average of 88 hours scrolling on their mobiles over the summer holidays. A survey's found more than half of children think their mums and dads miss family moments because of their phone use. From Sky News, I'm Tanya Snuggs.
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3: 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Waking up the Forth Valley.
4: It's gonna be great, gonna be great, gonna be a good day.
5: 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Just after. Well, just bang on, in fact, sorry. 6:30 on Thursday morning. It's the 30th of July. Welcome to it. You're on with Brad and Andrew this week. No, she's on her holiday, but that's completely fine. We've not managed to wreck the radio show too much as yet. However, there are two full days pretty much still to go. So there's the opportunity still that could arise. But anyway, good morning. Thursday's not looking too bad. It's a dry day out there so far, which is good. Going to get on the Source and Candy Staten in the next few minutes. And the Zootons just now. Good morning.
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1: The Sourcing Candy stating you've got the Love and the Zootons on Valerie before that. Good morning, 6:37 across the Forth Valley, Thursday morning with Brad and Andrew. And we are chatting today at the moment about what today's national day is. And it is one of my favourite desserts that is today's national day. And that is Cheesecake Day. I absolutely love a cheesecake. If there's a cheesecake on the menu, 9 times out of 10, I am having it. No matter whether I'm full or not. You don't always come round. Do you want to look at the dessert menu? And you've eaten too much in the main, maybe you've had a starter. But you always go, yeah, I'm going to have a look. And I do that. But if there's a cheesecake on it, I'm not just looking, I'm like, I'm having. If there's not, I'm like, usually, nah, I'm okay, thanks. But if there's a cheesecake on that menu, you have me hook, line and sinker. I am buying it. Anyway, hope you're decent. Today's other day is Share a Hug Day. So if you're, I wouldn't recommend going up to a random stranger and giving them a hug right enough, but you know, you got a bit of a work colleague or something that you're quite close to and that's, you know, not going to break company policy, give them a little bit of a hug this morning. And this is Joe.

0: Joe there, and end of beginning. This is Central FM, 20 minutes to 7 on Thursday morning, and I hope you are well. So, hard one time. Gonna give you the question a little bit earlier now on the show. And then only give you till just before 7 o'clock to answer. It's a quick one this morning, right? On average, most people own 3 or 4 of these, but what are they? So today's hard one. Most people own 3 or 4 of these, but what are they? My number this morning, 0330-838-1031. That's to get me on both WhatsApp, where you can message a voice note, or you can call that number as well. Or you can get us via the Central FM app this morning. I am looking for, in the hard one, on average, most people own 3 or 4 of these, but what are they?
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13: Good morning. I'm going to start with the M80 this morning. Good news after yesterday's various accidents. I can report this morning we've got a lovely clear run both directions on the M80. So good news there. Stirling, not looking too bad at all. All clear in and around the Craigs roundabout, both A9 Burnhammuir Road approach and the Kerse Road approach. And no build around Wellgreen either. A84, traffic light between Crayforth and the Blair Drummond Safari Park. Across at Falkirk, good run heading in on Falkirk Road towards the Westfield roundabout. No build at the Earls Gate and fairly clear on the M876 and the M9, so not too bad a start to Thursday morning. That's your latest. I'm Cameron McGarvey. We'll have more in 40 minutes.
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There's Bruno Mars. That is Just the Way You Are on Central FM. It's 10 minutes to 7 across the Forth Valley. And I asked you on the hard one this morning, on average, most people own 3 or 4 of these, but what are they? Paul and Grange went straight in this morning. Is it keys? It is not keys this morning. Lauren says, is it pairs of trainers? I'll tell you what, I own a lot more than like 3 or 4 pairs of trainers. That is not the answer. Chris says, is it bank accounts? Is it bank accounts? Do you own more than 4 bank accounts? I've just got 1. Nope, not the right answer this morning. Robert says, is it music streaming devices? Good guess there. I suppose you're meaning like, I would say like, you know, an Alexa, your phone, that sort of thing. It's not multiple different streaming devices for almost every different day. Good guess, but not the correct answer this morning. Julie reckons, is it TV remotes? Because they always seem to multiply. No, it's not. Craig, passwords. We can never remember a single one. Well, tell you what, if you can't remember a single one, I think you're going to struggle to remember 3 or 4. No, not the answer this morning, Craig. Nicola reckons, is it, and then this is a good one, is it reusable shopping bags? That's a cracking answer, that. But it's not the right one. Sorry, Amy reckons, is it loyalty cards for like supermarkets and stuff like that? Again, good answer, but not the one we are looking for this morning. And last message in is from Gavin. He says, is it phone chargers? Again, another cracking guess, but it's not. I'll put you out your misery this morning. The hard one. It is, apparently, on average, most people own 3 or 4 of these. Credit cards.

0: Central FM. You're with Brad and Andrew this morning. The original and Kelly Rowland on the way. And the latest news at 7 o'clock is on the way next.
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18: Double Commonwealth champion Angerad Evans says it's surreal to be taking home two gold medals. The University of Stirling swimmer added the 200 metres breaststroke title in Glasgow last night to her 100 metres crown earlier this week. Evans says racing in front of home supporters added to the victories.
19: It was the environment that made it fun and the country that I'm swimming for that made it fun, and you know, showing off the hard work that I've done and having my coaches and my family there supporting me, which made just my whole week really fun.
18: The Scottish Government's being urged to pause plans for a walk-in GP clinic in Soggy. It's after figures show some centres are seeing as few as 3 patients a day on average. Ministers have set out plans for another 20 walk-in clinics. Alex Cole-Hamilton is Scottish Lib Dem leader.
20: It doesn't make sense to spend millions rolling out more of these while some of the new centres that are up and running are seeing just 3 patients a day.
18: The body of a Scottish woman has been found inside a suitcase in an abandoned building in Athens. Greek authorities, Interpol and Police Scotland are working together to establish the circumstances surrounding her death. And fans of Outlander will soon be able to tick off the hit show's filming locations across the Forth Valley thanks to a new guidebook. It's the first of its kind, with the 40-page guide detailing 48 sites from the series, which concluded in May. Scotland, the home of Outlander, also includes a timeline of prominent moments in Scotland's history related to the drama.
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18: A mixture of sunny spells and showers today across the Forth Valley with highs of 18 degrees Celsius. That's the latest. I'm Andrew Baxter.
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22: It's gonna be great, gonna be great, gonna be a good day.
23: Good morning. Just after 7 o'clock, it is Thursday. It's not going to be too bad a day today, which is always a bonus. I done something yesterday, Andrew, that's got me thinking. Now, plenty of people do this, okay? It's not like I've decided, you know, to do something that's not the norm. But it's not necessarily the norm for me, okay?
18: Right.
23: I went and got my car washed by someone. Okay. I like to wash my car usually myself. I just couldn't be bothered yesterday, so I got it washed by someone. And it's got me thinking, what is something that you could quite easily do, right? But is definitely worth paying someone else to do?
18: That's a great question.
23: There you go. Get involved with that this morning if you would like. 0330 838 1031, that is the number on WhatsApp. You can drop us a voice note, a message via that. You can also call that number as well, or if you're getting us via the app this morning on the Central FM app, you can message the studio via that. We're looking for something that you, quite within your ability, are able to do, however you just think it is worth paying someone else to do. Anything that comes to the top of your head this morning?
18: Straight off the bat, for me, it's flat pack furniture.
23: Oh, yes.
18: I'm awful at setting it up.
23: It's not difficult. It's just sometimes, like, elongated, I think. And it's just a case of, And sometimes, depending on where you get it from, the instructions are terrible.
18: Yeah.
23: Some places, the instructions are fantastic. Other, you're like, Is that that bit? Is that that screw? You know what? I do not have a clue. So this morning we are asking, what is something that is definitely worth paying someone else to do, even though you can do it? We'll chat more after some Kelly Rowland and The Original this morning.
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There's Kelly Rowland and Work on Central FM. Welcome to Thursday morning across the Forth Valley, and you're on with Brad and Andrew this morning. And we are chatting something that's definitely worth paying for, even though you could probably do it yourself. Elaine straight in this morning saying, ironing, especially school shirts. Oh yeah, that material is absolutely awful, isn't it? Totally get you with that one. Mine is probably either cleaning the oven, because that... I remember once trying to do this, and it was when I lived in a flat, and it was hell. I must have used too much cleaner or something. I almost like passed out. I had to stick my head right out this window, third floor up. It was like coughing and spluttering, honestly. Anybody walking past must have thought like the house was on fire or something. Because literally there was like steam and everything coming out the place. So I try and avoid cleaning the oven now, or washing my car. Now, this is the whole reason that I came up with this morning, was because yesterday, I usually like cleaning my car, right? I usually quite enjoy it. But yesterday, I was like, do you know what? I'm just gonna pay someone to do it, because why not? I could quite easily do it, but I just couldn't be bothered. So I was like, what else could other people not be bothered to do? So we'd love to hear from you this morning. 0330 838 1031 is our WhatsApp number. Voice note, message us on that, or via the Central FM app. If you want to give us a call, you can do so with that number as well. Craig in Polmont has been on. He says, cleaning gutters. Ah, yeah. Get somebody to do that. Absolutely right with that one. Hannah in Stirling. She's with Andrew this morning saying, building flat pack furniture. It is not easy. Do you know what? You're right, it isn't. It just... It should be easy, but for some reason, it really just isn't. So I'd love to hear yours. What would you rather pay someone to do than do yourself, basically? You can do it, you know you can do it, but it's just sometimes it's like, I'm just going to pay someone to do that, because why not? And I'll sort Callum Beatty out, and this from Somber just now. So my body isn't ready on Central FM.

0: on Central FM. He's going to be up in Inverness this evening, headlining the first day of the Belladrome Festival, which is quite exciting. So if you're heading up that way, have a good weekend. We're chatting just now, though, about things that you'd rather pay someone to do, even though you're capable of doing it yourself. I need to say hello to Mike, who says carpet cleaning or any sort of fabric cleaning. You know, you get a stain in your sofa or something like that, just pay someone to get it out. It's far easier. Yes, you're right. The same with, like, washing sometimes. I'd rather just, like, pay someone to do my washing, especially if there's, like, stains on it, to try and get the stains out and stuff like that, rather than trying to soak it and do it yourself. It's a pain in the backside. Anyway, keep them coming in this morning. What is something that you would rather pay someone to do it rather than do it yourself? Our number, 0330-838-1031 on the WhatsApp. You can voice note, give that a message, or get us in with the Central FM app. You can message the studio directly via that. We'll do some Texas and Benson Boone soon, and the latest on the roads across the Forth Valley next.
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4: Good morning. It's a lovely clear start across the Forth Valley this morning. Good runs on the Kincardine and the Clackmannanshire bridges and no build as yet this morning as far as I can tell on the M80, the M876 and the M9. Centre of Falkirk clear on the Falkirk Road heading in towards Westfield. No build around Skinflats and the Earlsgate roundabout also looking absolutely fine this morning. Stirling, good clear runs as well heading in towards the Craigs at both the Boroughmuir Road and the Kerse Road approaches. No build on the 84 between Blair Drummond and the old Craigforth, the old Prudential building at Craigforth, and we're clear on the A9 at the Cair roundabout. So, a good start to Thursday morning. That's your latest. I'm Cameron McGarver. We'll have more in 20 minutes.
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0: Benson Boone and Time of My Life on Central FM. You're waking up with Brad and Andrew this morning, Thursday across the Forth Valley. Good morning to Anna, who says, renovating the house, that is a job that I could probably do, but definitely would pay someone to do. I agree with that one there. That just sounds too much work. We're going to do Too Early for this in the next few minutes as well, so you can get what it is too early for on a Thursday morning. And we'll do some Coldplay and Aha as well. But right now, just after 7:30, with all the latest news and sport headlines, here's Andrew Baxter.
1: The Scottish government's being urged to pause plans for a walk-in GP clinic in Socky. It's after figures show some centres are seeing as few as 3 patients a day on average. The Prime Minister is expected to confirm an £8.4 billion investment later in the next generation of UK nuclear submarines. Andy Burnham says it will protect Britain for decades to come. And a new guidebook is launching, giving fans of Outlander a chance to see the show's filming locations across the Forth Valley. The 40-page guide will detail 48 sites from the series, which concluded in May.
0: Scattered showers and sunny spells today. It's going to be breezy with a high of 18 degrees.
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1: Angerad Evans has won another Commonwealth Games gold medal. The University of Stirling swimmer finished first in the final of the 200 metres breaststroke. Evans is racing in front of home supporters added to the victories.
3: Made it fun, and the country that I'm swimming for that made it fun, and you know, showing off the hard work that I've done and having my coaches and my family there supporting me, which made just my whole week really fun.
1: There'll be 7 more champions crowned in the athletics this evening. The cycling program also gets underway at the Sir Chris Hoy Velodrome, and Hibs need to overturn a 2-0 first leg defeat against Malisheva of Kosovo if they're to reach the Conference League third qualifying round. Motherwell have a 2-0 advantage against HB Torshavn. And that's your latest Central FM Sport.
2: Kick off your garden project with IBT Wood Street Grangemouth for paving, decorative stone and chips, timber, fencing and artificial grass.
0: Okay then, too early for this on a Thursday morning, but what are we on about? What is it too early for? The number 0330838131. We'd love to hear your voice notes or messages this morning. I'm going to kick it off. Too early to put odd trainers on this morning.
1: How have you managed that?
0: Well, I almost walked out the door. So I vamped the living room last night, right? Just changed things around of where it sits. And I found a pair of trainers that were somehow managed to hide behind the sofa. So I've put them at the bottom of the stairs where I keep my other set of trainers that I was going to wear today. And as I came down the stairs before I left this morning, I put 1 foot in one set and 1 foot in the other set. And almost, I just started to walk out the door going, I don't feel right. I feel a little bit lopsided because one set were slightly higher than the other. And then looked down and went, that'll be why.
1: You were metres away from weeks of ridicule there.
0: Could you imagine I walked in here like that? Not ideal. About you this morning?
1: As you well know, you know, the breakfast show runs on coffee.
0: It does, yes.
1: And whoever was last in yesterday left nothing left for us.
0: I've not noticed that yet. I've been on my smoothie this morning. We don't have any coffee.
1: Shocking.
0: Right. Who was last in? We'll need to scour the CCTV and find out who's dubbed us in with no coffee this morning. That is atrocious. Right. Want to hear yours? 0330838131 or via the Central FM app. And we will do some Aha. The other side of this from Coldplay this morning. This is Every Teardrop's a Waterfall. Central FM.

0: There's Aha and Take On Me at Central FM, Coldplay, and Every Teardrop Is a Waterfall. Before that, we are chatting about what it is too early for on a Thursday morning. Alan's been on. He says, to be asked, just as you get into work, can you stay late tonight? I mean, you shouldn't even be there tonight if you're in work already. It should be this afternoon. I hope you said no, Alan. I really hope. Unless they're like triple timing you, then there's a potential for a yes to come out of that. Tom's been on this morning, says too early to discover someone's used all the hot water. It's not ideal at all, is it? And Paul in Grangemouth says it's far too early for someone to have hit a reply all to email when there was absolutely no need for it. I hate that. So when you end up in like an email chain of absolute rubbish that you really don't care about. You know, someone's came out and mentioned, I don't know, but a new procedure's come into the workplace. Can you please make sure you familiarise yourself with it and take it on board or whatever, right? You know, one of those sort of emails. And then you get a reply of, yes, no problem. Okay, yes, we will do that. I'm like, oh, I don't need to know that you're going to do it. Reply, not reply all, please. So totally with you on that one, Paul. You can keep your two earlys coming in this morning. 0330-838-1031 is the WhatsApp number. Voice notes and messages appreciated on that. And we'll do some SWV and Sabrina in the next few minutes.
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6: Good morning. Starting at Falkirk, looking fairly slow now, heading in towards the Westfield roundabout, really all directions actually. Grahams Road busy but steady, heading down towards Falkirk Grahamston Rail Station. Across at Camelin, good clear run on the 803, that's Glasgow Road. Stirling, again, not looking too bad at all, still fairly clear heading in towards the city centre, particularly the A9 Burramuir Road and the Kerse Road approaches, looking absolutely fine so far this morning. Kincardine, Clackmannanshire Bridges getting a good run on both of those in both directions, and the main routes M80 lovely and clear this morning, and similar story on the M876 and the M9. That's your latest. I'm Cameron McGarver. We'll have more in 40 minutes.
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0: Olivia Rodrigo, that is Stupid Song. This is Central FM. Good morning, you're on with Brad and Andrew. Listen, want to chat about what your posh thing is now. It's all because Morrison's has sparked a debate online. Listen, we're going to chat about that after 8 o'clock and do some Eiffel 65 and Amy McDonald next.
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11: And Grant Evans has won another Commonwealth Games gold medal. The University of Stirling swimmer finished first in the final of the 200 metres breaststroke. She's now a double Commonwealth champion.
12: The 200 is just that bit more special because, you know, all the doubts in your head, like, did I just win the 100 because it was a fluke? And, like, did I just get lucky, you know? As crazy as it sounds, but just to back it up with, you know, not just another medal, but another gold, it's just, you know, so surreal.
11: The Scottish government's been urged to pause plans to roll out a walk-in GP clinic in Sochi. It's after data shows some centres are seeing as few as 3 patients a day on average. There are proposals for 20 additional walk-in clinics across Scotland. Alex Cole-Hamilton is Scottish Lib Dem leader.
13: These figures are even worse than many might have imagined, and the Scottish Government's plans for more of these centres must now be put on hold while the learning from these first centres is taken seriously.
11: The Prime Minister is expected to confirm an £8.4 billion investment later in the next generation of UK nuclear submarines. Andy Burnham says it will protect Britain for decades to come. And a new guidebook is launching, giving fans of Outlander a chance to see the show's filming locations across the Forth Valley. The 40-page guide will detail 48 sites from the series, which concluded in May. Scotland, the home of Outlander, also includes a timeline of prominence moments in Scotland's history.
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11: A mixture of sunny spells and showers today across the Forth Valley with highs of 18 degrees Celsius. That's the latest. I'm Andrew Baxter.
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1: 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Waking up the Forth Valley.
0: It's gonna be great, gonna be great, gonna be a good day. I mean, it could be better today. Considering it's the 30th of July, 18 degrees being the high with a bit of rain is not ideal for high summer, is it, Andrew?
11: It's not great.
0: It's not the best. Listen, we'll forget about that for a little bit because I want to chat about a debate that's been sparked online, okay? After shoppers have started to joke that this supermarket is becoming a bit more posh. Basically, it's putting Waitrose in a run for its money. The supermarket is Morrison's, okay?
11: Okay.
0: It's got me thinking, right? What's the little things that you do that make you feel a little bit fancy?
11: Okay.
0: So, that's what we want to open the WhatsApp and the messaging lines this morning to. What is something that you do that just makes you feel a little bit fancy? Maybe something that, you know, when you were younger, you were like, oh, that's dead fancy, that. But now you're like, oh, yeah, I do that. And you feel a little bit, I don't know, posh. 0330-838-1031 is the number. You know, I'm talking about, you know, I don't get in the taxi instead of the bus or something like that. Or, you know, you're going out in Edinburgh or Glasgow or something, and instead of getting the last train home, you're like, you know, we'll just get a hotel for the night, you know? That sort of thing.
11: Someone's made of money.
0: That's put me in my overdraft for the old Radisson Blue or whatever it is. The Holiday Inn Express. Other hotel chains are available. But yeah, that's what we want to hear from you this morning with that. 0330-838-1031 on the WhatsApp. You can get us via the Central FM app as well. We'll do some Amy McDonald. The other side of this from Eiffel 65. Good morning.
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Amy McDonald, and this is The Life on Central FM. Eiffel 65 blew on before that, 11 past 8, Thursday the 30th of July, and you are on with Brad and Andrew this morning, and we are chatting about things you do that just make you feel that little bit fancy, all because a debate has sparked online, because apparently Morrisons are poshing up and are on the rival till of, you know, Waitrose and stuff like that. Stuff that they're now starting to do is kind of Waitrose-esque. So people are saying it's starting to come a bit more posh. So that's what I was thinking. What is something that makes you feel a little bit more fancy this morning? You know, I'm talking maybe buying that nice coffee, some good cheese, maybe matching, you know, towels and bedding, that sort of stuff. What is yours? Get in touch with me this morning, 0330-838-1031 on the WhatsApp. Just like Claire's done, she says, fresh flowers in the house. It just make it feel like I've got my life together. Absolutely fine with that, Claire, as long as they're not lilies. That just, oh, instant headache for me. Worst things in the world, those plants. Look nice, but not for the old hay fever. Gary says, going to the garden centre for a coffee. Never thought I'd say that when I was younger, but that's it. I do quite like a garden centre coffee. In fact, I was there yesterday. I was at Torwood in there yesterday afternoon using their cafe, so pretty decent, yep. So feeling a little bit posh yesterday. Not only did I do that, I went and got my car washed as well. Oh, I just feel like I've won the lottery. But what is something that makes you feel that little bit extra, that little bit posh this morning? Keep them coming in on the WhatsApp, 0330-838-1031, all because Morrisons is going that little bit more bougie and on the tails of Waitrose. This is the reason we're asking that this morning, and I'll sort some Maroon 5 out after this new from Shaka Khan and Snoop Dogg. Shaka.

0: Dave's Maroon 5, that is Memories. This is Central FM and you are on with Brad and Andrew for your Thursday morning. And we are chatting this morning, okay, about things that make you feel just a little bit more, you know, fancy. What is it that you maybe do now that maybe you've seen as being quite fancy when you were younger? David's been on hotel breakfast. I could eat cereal at home, but something about making it for you feels that little bit fancy. Yeah, not only staying over a hotel, having the breakfast as well. It's always that little bit more expensive, isn't it? So to splash out on that, you're like, yeah, why not? That is what we're going to do. Emma says, getting the car clean just to myself, but happily pay someone to do it now. Just gives that little bit of, you know, voila. It does, Emma, it really does. I love how you just put voila on the end of your message. That is brilliant this morning. Ross and Boness, having matching towels in the bathroom. Teenage me would never believe that was exciting, but it's just the added touch that makes the house feel that extra bit special. And Laura has been on. She says, going to that well-known M&S shop. Can't guess what that one is, can you? Just for a few bits and not worrying about the price. You're right now. Right, keep them coming in with us this morning. I'll sort some Madison Avenue and Sienna Spyro out in the next few minutes and we'll check out what is happening on the roads across the Forth Valley next as well.
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4: Good morning. Starting with the A91 looking slow northbound between Bannockburn and the Millhall roundabout, heading round towards Stirling, of course. In Stirling itself, usual build now. A9 Borough Muir Road approach towards the Craigs, and then Causeway Heads looking slow. All approaches particularly heavy on the Alloa Road approach. A9 northbound towards the Cair roundabout's picked up. Southbound not looking too bad if you're heading down in towards Bridge of Allen. That's looking absolutely fine. And usual build at Falkirk on the approach towards the Westfield roundabout. Main routes M80 is still absolutely grand this morning. Good news there. I'm clear on the M9 and the M876. That's your latest. I'm Cameron McGarva. We'll have more in 20 minutes.
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0: That's in Small Loan, the latest one from Madonna. In the next few minutes, we will be playing Shot or Slice with Affordable Golf as well to see if we can get someone some vouchers to spend there. Do you know one thing I hate about being on the radio in the summer when people are away on holiday? Andrew, they message in to rub it in your face that they're away somewhere. So good morning to Jenny, who's in Copenhagen with Ralphie. Just thought they would say that they're out and about somewhere exotic and listening, which is nice to hear. But also, I feel like it's a little bit of a rub in the face. Like,
1: it I'm sounds away and you're lovely. Not. Yeah. It does sound lovely.
0: But I mean, I wish I was somewhere other than in Stirling just now, or rather Bridge of Allen, where we are, which is nice, but it's not quite summery vibe that I'm really looking for. Anyway, less about that, more about the latest news and sport headlines at 8:32. Here's Andrew Baxter.
1: The Scottish Government's being urged to pause plans for a walk-in GP clinic in Sockey. It's after figures show some centres are seeing as few as 3 patients a day on average. The Prime Minister is expected to confirm an £8.4 billion investment later in the next generation of UK nuclear submarines. Andy Burnham says it will protect Britain for decades to come. And a new guidebook is launching, giving fans of Outlander a chance to see the show's filming locations across the Forth Valley. The 40-page guide would detail 48 sites from the series, which concluded in May.
0: Hey, scattered showers and sunny spells today. It's the headline bit breezy as well, with a high of 18 degrees.
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1: Angered Evans has won another Commonwealth Games gold medal. The University of Stirling swimmer finished first in the final of the 200 metres breaststroke. Evans says racing in front of home supporters added to the victories.
3: It was the environment that made it fun, and the country that I'm swimming for that made it fun, and you know, showing off the hard work that I've done and having my coaches and my family there supporting me, which made just my whole week really fun.
1: There'll be 7 more champions crowned in the athletics this evening. The cycling programme also gets underway at the Sir Chris Hoy Velodrome, and Hibs need to overturn a 2-0 first leg defeat against Malisheva of Kosovo if they're to reach the Conference League third qualifying round. Motherwell have a 2-0 advantage against HB Torshavn. And that's your latest Central FM Sports.
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0: Okay then, so we were chatting about things that you do that make you feel that little bit extra, you know, a little bit posh maybe. You know, somebody was saying they put the breakfast on the hotel stay. Not just the hotel stay, but the breakfast, you know, upgrade it and make it feel that little bit fancy. I love Andy, who just dropped us a message a wee while ago to say, now, he's not just said he's got a sofa delivered. He's named the brand where he's got the sofa from and said the neighbours are curtain twitching.
1: Oh, okay.
0: Any idea what brand this he might have had delivered?
1: Is it one of them that always has a sale?
0: No.
1: Oh,
0: that would be the kind of one that me and you might go to, Andrew. Yeah. No. This is Sofology.
1: Oh,
0: Someone's being posh. good morning, Andy. Hopefully your sofa is nice and comfy and does you for a long time. I do like a new sofa, although I feel like I want a new sofa now in my house. We've had it for a wee while, right? But it was gifted to us when we moved in. Me and Emma moved into our first house. Emma's mum and dad bought our sofa. It was nice. And it's a good sofa. It's still a good sofa. However, I get bored of things quite quick.
1: Right, okay.
0: And I feel like, I mean, there's nothing wrong with the sofa. Like, don't get me wrong. Like, it's a great sofa and it's comfy. But there's some points I walk in and go, I wonder if I could upgrade that. if you're listening, thank you for the sofa. I'm not saying there's anything bad against it. I just, you know me, I like to change things often. Anybody that knows me knows that's the case. Anyway, we are going to be playing Shot or Slice with Affordable Golf in the next few minutes, and this from Fast and Small first.
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0: Right then, so we are looking for someone on the line this morning, and we have Stuart. Stuart, what's happening this morning?
2: Just heading to work. We're working in Stirling, myself and my friend Sandy. We're just heading along the motorway right at this moment in time.
0: Nice one. What is it you do for work?
2: We're a building firm.
0: Oh, nice. What are you building today? Anything exciting?
2: We're actually stripping out a bathroom.
0: Oh, it's the rough job, isn't it, stripping out?
2: Nah, a wee bit.
0: Especially if it's been in there quite a while, I can imagine some things you might find. Anyway, you're on yes. this morning to play Shot or Slice for your chance to win with Affordable Golf, who've just opened their new shop in Stirling. Much of a golfer yourself?
2: I do, yes. Yeah. I am a golfer.
0: Good, good. Right, so this should be nice
2: pressure,
0: and easy. That's what you say. This should be nice and easy for you, but we'll see how we get to it. So, shot is true, slice is false. Let's get to the game this morning. Right then, your question is, golf holes are always exactly the same size. So golf holes are always exactly the same size. Is that shot for true or slice for false?
2: Shot for true.
0: You're going shot for true, okay? Of course you knew that, being a golfer. Well done. That is 100% correct. So, this morning you've bagged yourself a £50 gift card to spend at Affordable Golf, but you can upgrade that potentially just by picking a club. So, tomorrow we will reveal the grand prize, which is hidden behind one of our clubs, which is an extra £250 to spend at Affordable Golf. So there's two clubs That's left great. To choose from. You can either choose a driver or a fairway wood. Which one do you want to stick your name behind?
2: I'll go with the driver.
0: Going with the driver. Perfect. Right, that's your name locked behind the driver this morning, and you've bagged yourself £50 already to spend there, and you could be making that potentially tomorrow £300 in vouchers to spend at Affordable Golf. So well done.
2: That sounds great.
0: No worries, listen.
2: Enjoy
0: stripping out the bathroom today, and we might be here for you again tomorrow, buddy.
2: Great, nice speaking to you. Thank you.
0: Have a good one. Oh, well done to Stuart there, winning himself £50 to spend at Affordable Golf. We play again tomorrow. Your next chance to win a voucher just by finding out whether something is true or false, or shot or slice, and then we play the grand final to see whether one of our lucky winners this week can also upgrade their prize to £250 extra pounds in vouchers for Affordable Golf. If you want to check them out now, they have opened their brand new showroom, which has loads and loads of stuff in it, making golfing accessible for everyone. It's open now at Unit 3, 18 Barry Meadow Road in Stirling, and you can discover why you're in there, why they are rated 5 stars on Trustpilot. And this is Madonna's new tune, Dance Central on Central FM. Again.

0: Triple FM, and you're hanging with Brad and Andrew. Thursday morning across the Forth Valley, just after 8:45. Got some Razor Light to get on. Ariana Grande, one of her latest drops as well. And a check-in on what's happening on the roads across the Forth Valley is next.
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4: Good morning. Starting with the A91, still fairly slow northbound between Bannockburn and the Millhall roundabout, affecting us, of course, you head round towards the Kerse Road and then towards Stirling city centre. Speaking of which, not looking too bad on the Kerse Road approach, actually, as you get nearer to the Craigs, but we're very slow all approaches on the A9 Borough Muir Road, so do bear that one in mind. Up towards the Kerse roundabout, things have eased after early delays on the A9 northbound, just north of Bridge of Allen, of course. Across the Falkirk, Ruse will build round the west Field roundabout, and then at Camelin, looking very slow at the Camelin roundabout, all approaches including Main Street and the Glasgow Road. Main routes M80, M876 and the M9 this morning, not looking too bad at all. That's your latest. I'm Cameron McGarver. We'll have more in 40 minutes.
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0: Ariana Grande there, Hate That Made You Love Me, and Ray to Light on Golden Touch before that, a couple of minutes before 9 across the Forth Valley. Thursday morning, you're hanging with Brad and Andrew. The latest news on the way to come, some J-Lo as well, and we'll sort out Adventures of Stevie V after 9 o'clock.
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13: Double Commonwealth champion Angered Evans says it is surreal to be taking home two gold medals. The University of Stirling swimmer added the 200 metres breaststroke title in Glasgow last night to her 100 metres crown earlier this week. Evans says racing in front of home supporters added to the victories.
14: It was the environment that made it fun and the country that I'm swimming for that made it fun, and you know, showing off the hard work that I've done and having my coaches and my family that are supporting me, which made just my whole week really fun.
13: The Scottish government's being urged to pause plans for a walk-in GP clinic in Sochi. It's after figures show some centres are seeing as few as 3 patients a day on average. Ministers have set out plans for another 20 walk-in clinics. Alex Cole-Hamilton is Scottish Lib Dem leader.
15: It doesn't make sense to spend millions rolling out more of these while some of the new centres that are up and running are seeing just 3 patients a day.
13: The body of a Scottish woman has been found inside a suitcase in an abandoned building in Athens. Greek authorities, Interpol and Police Scotland are now working together to establish the circumstances surrounding her death. And in the last few minutes, Eddie Howe has left his role as Newcastle United head coach after nearly 5 years in charge. It's understood the decision has been taken following discussions with the club's hierarchy over the last 48 hours. Newcastle have already started the process of finding house successor.
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13: A mixture of sunny spells and showers today across the Forth Valley with highs of 18 degrees Celsius. That's the latest. I'm Andrew Banks.
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16: Good morning. Please welcome
1: Brad, Shaz and Andrew. Waking up the Forth Valley.
0: If you're just joining us this morning, it is Brad and Andrew. All this week, Shaz is on a holiday. I wonder if she's gone anywhere nice.
13: It's all right for summer, isn't it?
0: It is, we're sticking while you're away on holiday. Just like the people that are messaging to say that they're on holiday but listening. I don't know what's worse. Thanks for listening. Don't get me wrong, we really do appreciate it. But, oh my goodness, you're away in some nice sunny country and you're just rubbing it in and us stuck here with a cloudy 18 degrees of Scottish summer. No, I'm not for it, Andrew, sorry. Do you know what? If I'm not here next week, I've booked a last minute holiday.
13: You have to Gran Canaria or somewhere like that.
0: Sounds good. Let's see what the flights are just now. Right, Jennifer Lopez and Adventures of Stevie V just now. Good morning.
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On the floor, Adventures of Stevie V, Dirty Cash. Before that, it's Central FM at 10 past 9 for a Thursday morning. You're with Brad and Andrew. Luther Vandross and Teddy Swims on the way in the next few minutes. And have you caught our brand new show at the weekend yet? It's on Saturday afternoons, 2 till 5. It's with Nicola Meehan. It's called The Saturday Social. And it features some incredible tunes from across the decade, Scottish hits and rarities. And Nicola is joined every weekend in the studio with a guest live. And this week's guest you might recognise from the likes of Scott Squad or The Steamy. It's Louise McCarthy. It's going to be live in the studio with Nicola this Saturday from 2 o'clock in the afternoon. So make sure you are checking that out right here on Central FM. It is the Saturday Social and also your chance to get some of your requests on as well. Nicola loves it if you're getting in touch. So make sure you're checking out Nicola Meehan on the Saturday Social this weekend from 2 o'clock. And we're getting this on from Teddy Swims just now. This is Break Up in Reverse. It's his new tune on Central FM.

0: Janet Jackson and Luther Vandross together. There's the best things in life are free on Central FM. Teddy Swims latest tune, Break Up in Reverse. Before that, hope you're well. It is Thursday morning across the Forth Valley with Brad and Andrew. Got some Eurasia on the way. Naughty Boy and Sam Smith as well. And we'll get the latest on Forth Valley's roads next.
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3: Good morning. Starting with the main routes across the Forth Valley, not looking too bad at all. Traffic fairly light on the M80, the M876 and the N9. Where we are busy this morning is Falkirk. First of all, slow on the Princess Street and also West Bridge Street, both directions actually, and also in and around the Falkirk Grahamston station. We're also slow all approaches at Westfield roundabout, and Middlefield Road is picked up by the Falkirk College campus as well. A91 remains slow, although beginning to ease as you head between Bannockburn and Millhall, and then the Kerse Road looking slow just as you approach the Craigs at the Thistle Shopping Centre. Otherwise, main routes A9 up towards the Care roundabout fairly clear. That

Eurasia, and sometimes this is Central FM across the Forth Valley on Thursday morning with Brad and Andrew, Naughty Boy and Sam Smith on La La La. Before that, Sam Smith just revealing that they are engaged to fashion designer Christian Cowan. So congratulations to both of them. I'm sure we'll be seeing a rather luxurious wedding sometime in the future. Going to do five in a second, and this just now from Olivia Dean and Sam Fenn. This is Rain Me In, playing for you just now across the Forth Valley on Central FM. Good morning.

0: 5, and if you're getting down, and Sam Fender with Olivia Dean on Rain Me, and before that, Olivia Dean absolutely killing it at the moment. She still has the biggest track of 2026 with Man I Need, which technically actually came out in 2025, so it's not even a track of this year, but yeah, that is going strong. We're going to catch up with Stuart ahead of his show at 10 o'clock, find out what's happening in Stuart's life after some Rihanna and Kylie Minogue, and the latest on Forth Valley's Roads next.
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14: Good morning, starting with the Falkirk side of things. We can fairly slow still all approaches towards the Westfield roundabout, then across at Camelin, very slow 803 Glasgow Road in both directions to and from that Camelin roundabout. Stirling still a bit slow on the Kerse Road, particularly around the Millhall roundabouts, and A9 Boroughmuir Road approach towards the Craigs remains heavy as well. Elsewhere, M80, M876 and the M9 at the moment, traffic looking fairly light. That's your latest. I'm Cameron McGarvey.
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15: Shine bright like a diamond. 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

0: You know, on Central FM, and before that, Rihanna and Diamonds. It is 10 minutes to 10, which means we are 10 minutes away from this gentleman.
1: It's quite funny there, because you weren't quite sure where I was.
0: I wasn't.
1: In terms of the placement. Like,
0: what microphone's he on?
1: Well, it's because I moved, because I was over there last time, and now I'm over here. Yes. So anyway. Morning, how are you, Phil?
0: I'm all right, yourself?
1: I'm not bad. Good. I can't believe it's Thursday already.
0: It's dragged for me this week.
1: No. The Thursday one for me, once it wins, it's like, yes.
0: Really? Weekend, right, okay. Over the hump is down.
1: Nearly there. Yes.
0: And it's football back this Saturday, isn't it?
1: Yeah, huh? Mm-hmm. I'm not quite sure. That, like, I know Falkirk's got their game. They've got the game on Saturday. I'll need to have a quick check. I'm not 100% sure whether the other league games are on as well, because it's a bit weird.
0: It's a bit all over the place at the moment. Uh-huh. Yeah.
1: Yeah, and you can watch it on the telly as well, if you've got Sky.
0: But, there you go.
1: Anyhow,
0: that's what makes you feel a bit posh if you've got the Sky.
1: Yeah, that's probably right, actually, come to think of it. It's like the things that make you, that you think you're posh. There was an era when, if you had the satellite dish on, you think, oh,
0: that's
1: you're quite posh.
0: They're up in the market, they've got the Sky in their house.
1: But now you don't know, because people have got cable and all that sort of stuff.
0: Or it's all internet now.
1: And internet.
0: On
1: the
0: internet,
1: Well, that's the other thing, you think you're snobby if you've got fibre.
0: Oh, yes.
1: Yes.
0: Yes. You've got the fibre broadband to the house, not just to the cabinet, into the house, you know.
1: Remember, you'll not remember this, because you're far too young.
0: Oh, but what about?
1: When you had Tinternet, and you had to, if somebody else was on the phone, then the internet wouldn't work.
0: No, I knew that, yeah.
1: All right, okay, sorry.
0: And it made that awful, awful noise as well.
1: I know, yeah. A bit like a ZX Spectrum back in the day.
0: It was awful. It just sounds like something along the lines of...
1: Yeah, it was...
2: It was confused.
1: No. The wrong one, sorry.
0: That's the wrong one.
1: That should dial in now.
0: It should dial in. There we go.
1: Yeah, that is like... Oh. And people from the 1980s, right?
0: Yeah.
1: That had a ZX Spectrum.
0: Uh-huh.
1: That's how games got loaded onto...
0: Oh, really?
1: On cassette.
0: Oh, my
1: on cassette.
0: Goodness. There you go.
1: Yeah, I know.
0: Anyway, more nostalgia like that to come just before 11, yeah?
1: Not actually. It's going to be a quite a current Wonder Year today.
0: Right? Okay.
1: Yeah,
0: so
1: it's going to be a 10s year today.
0: We're into more of the ADSL broadband.
1: Yes,
0: not the dial-up.
1: It's like, get off that phone.
0: Looking forward to that. And the chat between now, 10 and 2.
1: We'll maybe talk about your thoughts on broadband and ZX Spectrum.
0: It's just on the way from 10.

0: The Weeknd, Blinding Lights on Central FM, and Ray and Where's My Husband. Before that, that's the last two from me this morning. Have a fantastic Thursday, whatever it is you're up to. Back with you tomorrow morning for the best working day of the week, 6:30 on Friday morning. Stuart's on the way, soundtracking Thursday daytime with the ones you had just before 11. Smithy's back from 2. He's got Soundbite on after 5. And Livkill here, soundtracking Thursday evening with a whole load of new music coming in at 9 o'clock. Have a fantastic Thursday, and I'll be back with you tomorrow morning.
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9: And Geraint Evans has won another Commonwealth Games gold medal. The University of Stirling swimmer finished first in the final of the 200 metres breaststroke. She's now a double Commonwealth champion.
10: The 200 is just that bit more special because, you know, all the doubts in your head, like, did I just win the 100 because it was a fluke? And, like, did I just get lucky, you know? As crazy as it sounds, but just to back it up with, not just another medal, but another gold, it's just, you know, so surreal.
9: The Scottish Government has been urged to pause plans to roll out a walk-in GP clinic in Sockey. It's after data shows some centres are seeing as few as 3 patients a day on average. There are proposals for 20 additional walk-in clinics across Scotland. Alex Cole-Hamilton is Scottish Lib Dem leader.
11: These figures are even worse than many might have imagined, and the Scottish Government's plans for more of these centres must now be put on hold while the learning from these first centres is taken seriously.
9: The Royal College of Psychiatrists say the health and social care system in Scotland is failing mental health patients. A report has found the current system is poorly coordinated and there are calls for an inquiry. And a new guidebook is launching, giving fans of Outlander a chance to see the show's filming locations across the Forth Valley. The 40-page guide will detail 48 sites from the series, which concluded in May. Scotland, the home of Outlander, also includes a timeline of prominent moments in Scotland's history.
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9: Largely dry today across the Forth Valley with a chance of the odd shower and highs of 18 degrees Celsius. That's the latest. I'm Andrew Baxter.
7: So just after 10 for Thursday morning. Hi up, this is Stuart. Got you till 2 today. Let's start things off with daytime with LMC and U2.
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The guy who's doing absolutely nothing now in terms of music is just being a dad, which I'm not saying is a bad thing. I'm not saying that at all. But just it's not put together any music. I'm saying that, I mean, his partner is Anna Kournikova, so I suppose fair enough. It's like it's nice looking girl, nice family, all that sort of stuff. And well, big hit there for Enrique Iglesias and Escape and LMC and U2 and Take Me to the Clouds Above. 10 minutes past 10 Thursday morning across the Forth Valley. This is Central FM. Hi up, this is Stuart. Hope all is fine with you today. Got some cracking tunes lined up on the Wonder Year. As I mentioned, we're getting rather current. We're into a 10s year on the Wonder Year, so we'll chat more about that in around about 20 minutes time or so. Plus tunes from Darius coming up, and let's get on right now. Sabrina Carpenter and Espresso, Central FM.

0: was one of those tunes at a time when you, oh, Darius bringing out a single, you know, oh, obviously with all the stuff with X Factor and all that sort of malarkey, then you realise, yeah, one heck of a tune. Certainly missed. There's Colourblind, Essential FM. Actually, we'll get a song on the band that he originally auditioned for back in the day, and a classic from Kate Bush.
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it was a song I always gave me the heebie-jeebies, if I'm honest, when I was younger. Still a mighty fine song. Kate Bush, Running Up That Hill, and Hearsay and Pure and Simple from Central FM. 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Plus, we'll get this on from Ed Sheeran, Azizam, across the Forth Valley, the Central FM.

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1: Beyonce, If I Were a Boy, at Central FM. We will get some songs on the Wonder Year. We're not going too far back in time. You can play along. I will tell you how you can do that and the tunes, which will include the likes of Ollie Murs, and also locked in for you before 11 o'clock. We'll get someone on from One Direction.
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1: Right, let's get the Wonder Year on then for Thursday morning. It was a year that prescription charges were abolished in Scotland. And also a couple of giant pandas arrived at Edinburgh Zoo from China. But what was the year?
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Little Mix, Cannonball, their cover of the old Damien Rice hits, and before that, Ollie Murs and Dance With Me Tonight on the Wonder Year for you for Thursday morning here at Central FM. If you think you know the year, then why not WhatsApp me, 0330-838-1031. You can leave me a wee voice note as well, maybe set memories of that particular year, and let us know what was going on in your world back then. It was the year that the Stone Roses announced they were doing a reunion tour after splitting back in 1996, and former Beatles Sir Paul McCartney marries American heiress Nancy Chevelle at a ceremony in London, and we said goodbye to the cheque guarantee card scheme. Remember that? Where you'd, if a cheque didn't quite bounce, it was guaranteed because it was due to the cheque guarantee scheme. That was operating for over 40 years in this particular year. And also, a Scottish ticket scooped over £163 million in the Euro Millions. It was the biggest ever jackpot win in its history. I remember as well, I think it was at the press conference took place at the Inshira in Grangemouth, and there was always all these rumours going around that it was a Forth Valley winner, but unfortunately it wasn't. And this was a hit as well for One Direction, What Makes You Beautiful, but from what year? On the Wonder Year. You're

So what we do in this part of the show, we'll get songs from yesteryear. We're heading into tens year, so we're not going too far back in time. If you want to play along on the Wonder Year this morning, you can WhatsApp me 0330 838 1031, or you can use that Central FM app and just contact the studio. It was the year we had a royal wedding. Prince William and Catherine Middleton marry in Westminster Abbey in this particular year. And also Amazon's largest UK distribution centre opens across the water, so to speak, across St Dunfermline. If you think you know when that all happened, then let me know. You can WhatsApp me right now, 0330 838 1031. We'll get some Jessie J before 11 o'clock, and this from Rihanna and Calvin Harris, and We Found Love. But from what year? On the Wonder Year at Central FM.

0: Jesse J and Price Tag at Central FM. Thanks for getting in contact on the 1DU this morning. Say hi to Georgie, listening to us in Denny today, and also say hi to Connor, getting the year right. McNeely too, in Alva. And we'll say hi to Brian as well. Getting the year right in Falkirk, thinking and getting correctly. It was the songs and headlines today of 2011 on the 1DU year. We'll get another set, if I can speak properly. Another set of songs for you tomorrow, just after 10:30. And coming up after 11, we'll get latest showbiz news for you. Plus, we'll kick things off musically, the likes of Madonna and the Spice Girls. And latest news for Forth Valley with Andrew Baxter is on the way next.
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0: 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Let's get latest news with Andrew Baxter.
7: ScotRail has apologised after hundreds of passengers were left unable to book tickets through their new app this morning. The operator has replaced its existing system with travellers required to use the new app to buy tickets. ScotRail said they're working to resolve the issues. The Scottish Government's being urged to pause plans for a walk-in GP clinic in Sockey. It's after figures show some centres are seeing as few as three patients a day on average. Ministers have set out plans for another 20 walk-in clinics. Alex Cole-Hamilton is Scottish Lib Dem leader.
9: It doesn't make sense to spend millions rolling out more of these while some of the new centres that are up and running are seeing just three patients a day.
7: A new guidebook is launching, giving fans of Outlander a chance to see the show's filming locations across the Forth Valley. The 40-page guide will detail 48 sites from the series, which concluded in May. A double Commonwealth champion, Angerad Evans, says it's surreal to be taking home two gold medals. The University of Stirling swimmer added the 200 metres breaststroke title in Glasgow last night to her 100 metres crown earlier this week. Evans says racing in front of home supporters added to the victories.
14: It was the environment that made it fun and the country that I'm swimming for that made it fun. And, you know, showing off the hard work that I've done and having my coaches and my family that are supporting me, which made just my whole week really fun.
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7: Largely dry today across the Forth Valley with a chance of the odd shower and highs of 18 degrees Celsius. That's the latest. I'm Andrew Baxter.
0: So hour two of daytime, what we'll do is we'll get latest showbiz news sorted out for you in the next 20 minutes or so, plus hit some likes of the Spice Girls and Madonna.
1: Now, more of the best songs all day long.

So sunshine peeking out us here in Bridge of Allen. There's a Spice Girls, and who do you think you are? We're live across the Ford Valley at Central FM. Madonna and Ray of Light, 10 minutes past 11. We've got, a bit of K-Class lined up for you. We'll give you details of what's going on with the showbiz for you in a couple of secs. And the guy who slapped bang in the middle of his European leg of his world tour. Getting good reports. It's Bruno Mars. And I Just Might.

0: the drum beat that made your Saturday night. Wow.
1: K-Class. And Let Me Show You from Central FM. Stuff you'll hear later on this evening with Liv. She's on from 6 for the evening show, but of course she's got her half-hour house party Thursday night, 6:30 until 7. Before all that, latest showbiz news coming up in a couple of minutes with Neela. We'll be hearing from Tom Holland. It was the London premiere of Spider-Man Brand New Day last night. Also hearing stuff about BTS and something cool about Robert Pattinson. More on that in just a wee while. Plus, we'll get to the guys who were performing a couple of nights ago up in Dundee. And I didn't realise it, that originally their band name was just something a little bit weird. It was called Ice Panda, apparently, back in the day. Some classic Snow Patrol on the way next.
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1: Hello, it's Nilla here with your entertainment news. And Suki Waterhouse revealed that her two-year-old daughter calls Robert Pattinson Daddy Batman because he's always dressed up like that whenever he's on FaceTime. And BTS share that they've decided not to submit for the Grammy considerations this year. And tributes have been pouring in for Oscar winner Glenn Hansard, who sadly passed away in a motorcycle crash yesterday at 56 years old. Rachel Zegler, Bruce Springsteen, Bono and more remember Glenn for his angelic presence. And Tom Holland was in London last night for the premiere of Spider-Man Brand New Day, which is out in cinemas now. We caught up with Tom, who reflected on 10 years of playing Spider-Man.
2: I'm so lucky to get to do what I do for a living, that the moment that this starts feeling like work, I'm doing something wrong. You know, being here today in my home city, celebrating a movie that I've been working on for 3 years, in a character that I've been working with for 10 years, is such a blessing.
1: And Apple CEO Tim Cook was at the Ted Lasso Season 4 premiere in LA on Monday. We caught up with Tim, who told us what makes the new season of Ted Lasso so special.
3: Taking a while to get to the fourth season is so worth it. The kindness that it exudes, the optimism.
1: You can catch Spider-Man Brand New Day in cinemas now and Ted Lasso Season 4 on Apple TV later this summer. And that's all your entertainment news from me. I'll be back soon.
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Exactly 11:30 across the Forth Valley. There's Alex Warren and Fever Dream from Central FM. If you're one of those people that like to get fit, there is a world record going on that has been announced, and it's just a little bit extreme for me. I'm perfectly honest, world records are a bit extreme for me, but if there's a world record for just like sleeping and snoring, yeah, I'd be the world champion. I would have it in the Guinness Book of World Records. But there's something else that I just think, why do it? We'll chat about that before 12 today. Some Pink, Raise Your Glass, and this absolute belter from back in the day. It was a debut hit for the Pet Shop Boys. West End Girls plays at Central FM.

0: If you have to, there's Pink and raise your glass across the Forth Valley at Central FM. Harry Styles, of course, is doing his world tour just now. Wasn't feeling too great a wee while ago. We'll get something from him before 12, plus one of those big one-hit wonders. Remember Everything But the Girl? That tune is coming up, plus some Ariana Grande.
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7: Can you hear that?
8: No.
7: 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Silence.
8: Right. Where are the kids?
7: 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The point is, they've got their first Monzo account. So they can do their thing, we get spending updates, and I get 5 minutes of... 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

0: Ariana Grande, and there's one last time from Central FM, and everything but the girl, an absolute chin. Which I've not heard in absolute ages. And missing at Central FM. 12 minutes away from 12. Let's have a look, see what's happening in the world today. And I've got a thing about world records and stupid world records. And there must be one of the most stupidest world records I've seen that's literally been confirmed by Guinness. A name called Kamal Kaloy. He's originally from India, but now is a yoga teacher in Vietnam. And he's put his skills to the ultimate test. How many push-ups do you think you can do? I'm lucky if I can do 3.
1: Yeah,
0: I'll put it out there. Most unfit man ever. How long can you hold your breath? More than a minute? Kamal can hold his breath for, he says, up to 6 minutes because he does yoga. He's a yoga teacher as well. So he sort of combined the two together with push-ups and also holding breath. And he is now at the world record of performing push-ups while underwater on a single breath. He's basically doing Tom Cruise at a job, I think. He's managed to do 86 push-ups. 86! Wow! Lucky if I've done 86 push-ups in my lifetime, never mind under one breath. He's managed to do that. There's actually, he's put a video online of him doing this in a pool in Vietnam. So congratulations to him. He's been preparing for this since October last year. Thing is, he set the world record back in 2020 of doing 21, but he said, no, I can do much, much better than that. 86 push-ups in one single breath. Yeah, I'm just so we think about it and think, can I perform that world record? No, not a chance. I'll think about it. I'll certainly not do it. Right now, Harry Styles, American Girls, Central FM.

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0: Destiny's Child's An Independent Woman Part 1 is Central FM. Just thinking there about the world records. Wonder if there's a Guinness World Record of world records that I've thought about trying to set but never quite do. There must be something there. Tell you what, after 12, tunes coming up from Cammy Barnes. We'll get some JoJo and also a classic from a brilliant Scottish band after latest news with Andrew Baxter, which is on the way next.
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12: Hundreds of rail passengers have faced disruption this morning after ScotRail reported issues with their new app. The operator has replaced its existing system with people required to use the new app to purchase tickets. ScotRail say they're working to resolve the issues. The Scottish Government's been urged to pause plans to roll out a walk-in GP clinic in Sockey. It's after data shows some centres are seeing as few as 3 patients a day on average. There are proposals for 20 additional walk-in clinics across Scotland. Alex Cole-Hamilton is Scottish Lib Dem leader.
13: These figures are even worse than many might have imagined, and the Scottish Government's plans for more of these centres must now be put on hold while the learning from these first centres is taken seriously.
12: The Royal College of Psychiatrists say the health and social care system in Scotland is failing mental health patients. A report has found the current system is poorly coordinated, and there are calls for an inquiry. And Angerad Evans has won another Commonwealth Games gold medal. The University of Stirling swimmer finished first in the final of the 200 metres breaststroke. She's now a double Commonwealth champion.
14: The 200 is just that bit more special because, you know, all the doubts in your head, like, did I just win the 100 because it was a fluke? And, like, did I just get lucky, you know? As crazy as it sounds, but just to back it up with, you know, not just another medal, but another gold, it's just, you know, so surreal.
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12: Largely dry this afternoon across the Forth Valley with a chance of the odd shower and highs of 18 degrees Celsius. That's the latest. I'm Andrew Baxter.
0: Right, lunch is on across the Forth Valley. I'm Stuart McCafferty. Got you till 2 today. And let's wheel out a bit of JoJo and a classic from Texas.
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Jojo and Too Little Too Late at Central FM and Classic Texas and Summer Sun for Thursday lunchtime. This is Stuart taking care of things. We'll get to something cool from Gracie Abrams in just a wee while. Plus, Katy Perry has been getting into a little bit of bother in the nicest possible way. We'll chat about that during this hour of the show, and also too, we'll look ahead to see what's happening later on today. You could be winning here at Central FM as we get on Cammie Barnes and Highland Runaway.

0: Grace Abrams, and That's So True from Central FM, where you could be a winner later on with Smithy. I had a winner yesterday on Soundbite, so we're going to have a brand new sound for you to identify, a brand new tune to identify on Soundbite. I'll talk more about that in the next wee while. Plus, we'll get to, let's see, who we got? Some Lewis Capaldi and some Incognito and Jocelyn Brown next.
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Lewis Capaldi and Stay Love from Central FM. Just after 25 past 12, he's being left, right and centre with festivals and the like, and just doing wonderful things. It's going great for him, but one person I've got to feel sorry for is Katy Perry. There's an online video that's went viral. She, over the weekend past there, she was at the MTV, or Isle of MTV, gig, which was taking place in Malta. So Katy decided to have this thing where she got involved and was looking for fans to help out. Basically, they had a big, huge, inflatable water bottle. And I mean, it was massive. So much so, Katy decided, part of the act was that she went into the bottle and then she got popped off into the crowd. And it's sort of like people surfed, but in a big, huge, giant plastic bottle. However, didn't quite go to plan. Katy was seen and heard saying to fans, no, we're going this way, going that way, head towards the big straw. And fans, being excitable fans, said, nah, we're just gonna do whatever I want. So Katy was found to be just a little bit flummoxed inside a big, huge, giant water bottle. If you want to check it online, it's basically go on to you, wherever you get your social media feeds, just type in Katy Perry inflatable water bottle and you'll see it all and think to yourself, why did she think about that? You have all these plans, you think, yeah, that'll work. There's always one thing that just doesn't quite make it work properly. You say don't work with children and animals, yeah? I'm not saying that the people in the concert were kids, but let's go back to the drawing board with that one. Get some Christina Aguilera shortly, and this from ABC, it's Poison Arrow, Central FM.

0: Christina Aguilera and What a Girl Wants. What a Girl Needs at Central FM at ABC's Poison Arrow. 25 to 1. We're slipping back in time to 1, or at 1 even, with the number 1s at 1. But before all that, tunes coming up from BB Rexha and also a guy who will be performing in the Forth Valley in just a matter of days.
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So I

Walk the Moon, Shut Up and Dance at Central FM. And I've got to be honest, I lied. The guy who's performing in Stirling tonight, never mind in a couple of days' time, brings his stories and songs night to the Albert Hall. So if you're going along to that, it should be an absolute crack. And even Jimmy Nail, we played Ain't No Doubt at Central FM. We'll get the number ones at one on the way soon. A trio of brilliant songs take us there at 1 o'clock with news and sport with Andrew, including this, BB Rexha, it's New Religion, across the Forth Valley at Central FM.

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0: Michael Bublé. Haven't met you yet, Central FM. I just haven't met you yet. Getting close to 1 o'clock. Andrew Baxter will check in latest at news and sport. Plus, on the final hour of the show, we'll start it off with three big chart toppers. The number ones at one are on the way next at Central FM.
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0: It's 1 o'clock across the Forth Valley. Let's get latest news and sport with Andrew Baxter.
12: ScotRail has apologised after hundreds of passengers were left unable to book tickets through their new app. The operator has replaced its existing system with travellers required to use the new app to buy tickets. ScotRail said they're working to resolve the issues. The Scottish Government is being urged to pause plans for a walk-in GP clinic in Sockey. It's after figures show some centres are seeing as few as three patients a day on average. Ministers have set out plans for another 20 walk-in clinics. Alex Cole-Hamilton is Scottish Lib Dem leader.
13: It doesn't make sense to spend millions rolling out more of these while some of the new centres that are up and running are seeing just 3 patients a day.
12: The Royal College of Psychiatrists say the health and care system in Scotland is failing mental health patients. A report has found the current system is poorly coordinated and there are calls for an inquiry. And a new guidebook is launching, giving fans of Outlander a chance to see the show's filming locations across the Forth Valley. The 40-page guide will detail 48 sites from the series, which concluded in May. Jenny Steele is from Visit Scotland and tells us why the Forth Valley is a popular place to film.
14: It's really centrally located, it's very close to international airports, it's easy to get around, it's got such a breadth of history and modern culture, different towns, villages.
1: Sports update with IBT.
12: Angerad Evans has won another Commonwealth Games gold medal. The University of Stirling swimmer finished first in the final of the 200 metres breaststroke. Evans says racing in front of home supporters added to the victories.
15: It was the environment that made it fun and the country that I'm swimming for that made it fun, and you know, showing off the hard work that I've done and having my coaches and my family that are supporting me, which made just my whole week really fun.
12: There'll be 7 more champions crowned in the athletics this evening. The cycling programme also gets underway at the Sir Chris Hoy Velodrome. And Hibs need to overturn a 2-0 first leg defeat against Malisheva of Kosovo if they're to reach the Conference League third qualifying round. Motherwell have a 2-0 advantage against HB Torshavn. And that's your latest Central FM Sports.
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12: Largely dry this afternoon across the Forth Valley with a chance of the odd shower and highs of 18 degrees Celsius. That's the latest. I'm Andrew Baxter.
0: So, final out of daytime is on, and let's get on the number ones at one. In their Chapel Roan, Berlin, and we kick it off with Elton John.
1: Now, more of the best songs all day long.

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Are you ready for love? And the classic love theme from Top Gun back in the day. What, 87, 88? Take My Breath Away, Central FM. On the number one to one. Three songs all got to the top of the pile in their respective years. And the final number one comes from Chapel Roan and Pink Pony Club.

Thursday lunchtime's number one's at one. Berlin, Take My Breath Away. Kicked off with Elton John and Ready for Love at their Chapel Roan. And Pink Pony Club. Another set of number ones tomorrow, just after 1 o'clock. Final day tomorrow, you could be a winner on breakfast. I'll tell you how you could be walking away with a cracking prize. Details in a couple of minutes, and we'll get music from Cher and Teddy Swims. It's Mr. Know-It-All, Central FM.

0: Eve at Central FM. All this week, waking up with Brad and Andrew and giving you a chance to win. Final day tomorrow. You could be taking part and winning on Shot or Slice with Affordable Golf. 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

If that gets you motivated in the afternoon, I don't know what will. Freemasons and Love on My Mind is Central FM and Feeder before that. If you've got tickets to go to Hampden, either Saturday or Sunday, I am so jealous. Saying that though, I didn't actually decide to get tickets. I thought that would be a bit pricey. But anyway, I am jealous. So I will no doubt see you on the telly, because it's going to be on the telly on Saturday night. So wave at me, please. It's Calvin Harris and Satisfy. Oh, you're true.

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1: Give the satisfaction asking how you're doing now. 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
1: It's been an interesting summer for Olivia Rodrigo. Sellout tours. Fans happy. Selling singles left, right and centre. And also, too, designing Lego. Yeah, it just shows you the life of a pop star. Who'd have thought it was just all money? No, just a bit of Lego. 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

0: Stereophonics and Just Looking at Central FM, and that's your lot for me today. Smithy is on the way next with the home run. You can have your home time humdinger and also your chance to play along on Hit the Headline, which you'll get on in the next hour, plus some top tunes the likes of Hathaway, Ariana Grande and Jamiroquai locked and ready to go, and I'll chat to you tomorrow morning from 10.
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0: For the latest at 2, here's Andrew Baxter.
14: ScotRail has apologised after hundreds of passengers were left unable to book tickets through their new app. The operator has replaced its existing system with travellers required to use the new app to buy tickets. Problems include the app crashing and tickets not being available to purchase. The Scottish Government's being urged to pause plans for a walk-in GP clinic in Sockey. It's after figures show some centres are seeing as few as 3 patients a day on average. Ministers have set out plans for another 20 walk-in clinics. Alex Cole-Hamilton is Scottish Lib Dem leader.
15: It doesn't make sense to spend millions rolling out more of these while some of the new centres that are up and running are seeing just 3 patients a day.
14: The Royal College of Psychiatrists say the health and social care system in Scotland is failing mental health patients. A report has found the current system is poorly coordinated and there are calls for an inquiry. And fans of Outlander will soon be able to tick off the hit show's filming locations across the Forth Valley thanks to a new guidebook. It's the first of its kind, with the 40-page guide detailing 48 sites from the series, which concluded in May. Jenny Steele is from Visit Scotland.
16: The guide really celebrates the impact that Outlander has had on Scotland and the breadth and the range of places that people can see right across the country.
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14: Largely dry this afternoon across the Forth Valley, with a chance of the odd shower and highs of 18 degrees Celsius. That's the latest. I'm Andrew Baxter.
0: Thursday afternoon, it's just gone to. I'm Smithy. Hello, welcome to the home run here at Central FM. Jamiroquai on the way after some Armin van Helden to kick us off next.
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Smitty Quay with Canteen Central FM, Thursday afternoon. Smithy here on the home run once again. I'm in Van Helden with You Don't Know Me. Still a tune to this day, isn't it? Getting us underway for the home run for Thursday, like I say. We've got another chance for you to win today, of course. A meal for two at the Westerton Arms could be all yours. We'll play a soundbite right about 5:10 this evening. Got the home time humdinger. Martin will be here keeping us up to date with the latest on the roads a bit later on as well. And of course, we've got to hit the headline in a couple of minutes' time. Another funny story and headline for you to get your head around and see if you can come up with a song with. Hadaway on the way, and right now this brand new Ariana Grande at Central FM.

0: it is, Hadaway, and what is love here at Central FM. Right, time for Hit the Headline for today then. Your job, as always, to come up with a song for our headline and funny story. Today we're on about plumbers. It's not too disgusted, this one. Don't be alarmed by the plumbers thing. If you can suggest a song, no, we'd love to hear from you. 0330 838 1031 on WhatsApp, or of course you can get in touch using the Central FM app as well if you want to drop us a message with your song suggestion. We might even play it before 3 this afternoon, you never know. Right, plumbing company hosts bizarre toilet drinking competition. Like I say, don't panic by that, it's not as bad as it sounds, believe you me. That is our headline today though. Plumbing company hosts bizarre toilet drinking competition. A plumbing company in Russia has gone viral after organising one of the strangest competitions imaginable, challenging participants to drink from brand new toilet seats. The event is called, aptly, Game of Thrones. That's quite good, actually. And it was held in the Domek store in Russia and offered 100,000 ruble prize. And that roughly translates to £955 to the fastest competitor. Contestants were split into groups and had to drink a non-alcoholic sparkling drink from toilet bowls using large straws. The winner then faced a second challenge, sitting on closed toilet seats for as long as possible, with the last person remaining declared the champion. So there you go. Things get up to there. Plumbing company hosts bizarre toilet drinking competition. That is our headline today. What song can we play for our mad headline? An absolutely true headline as well. I do like that though, Game of Thrones. That is pretty good. What song can we play though? 0330 838 1031 on WhatsApp. Or you can use the Central FM app to get in touch with a song this afternoon as well.
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Keep your suggestions coming in for our Hit the Headlines song for today. All about the plumbing company who's hosted a bizarre toilet drinking competition. If you missed this earlier, by the way, you'll never guess what it's called. Game of Thrones. Genuinely, this happened in Russia over the weekend. They're challenging participants in this plumbing store to drink from brand new toilet seats. The contestants were split into groups and to drink a non-alcoholic sparkling drink from toilet bowls using large straws. Obviously, whoever got through first, they then had to take a part in a second challenge, sitting on a closed toilet seat for as long as possible, with the last kind of person standing or sitting, if you like, declared the champion. Bizarre competition indeed. Have you thought of a song though to go along with our headline today? 0330-838-1031 is of course the number you need. Or you can use the Central FM app. We'll play the winning song, like I say, before 3 this afternoon at Central FM. Here's Taylor Swift.

0: Shadow Crow, every day is a winding road at Central FM, at the home of Wake Up with Brad, Shaz and Andrew. But Shaz is on the holidays this week, of course, so it's just Brad and Andrew. And they've got the final chance for you to win on Shot or Slice tomorrow as well. If you've not been playing along with that, I'll give you all the details soon. If you're a golf fan, you're going to love Shot or Slice here at Central FM. Final chance to win tomorrow morning, of course. I'll tell you about that soon. And we'll play our winning hit headline song in a few minutes' time as well. First, though, some EMF next.
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At Central FM, 10 minutes away from 3 on Thursday afternoon. Keep your suggestions coming. Final chance to get in touch, by the way, before we head into a song and hit the headline today. All about the competition in Russia, where people could win quite a lot of money. Well, I say quite a lot. £955 for drinking out of fresh toilet bowls. Now, new ones, obviously. As part of a competition, you've got to do it with a large straw. Then after that, they had to sit on the toilet for the longest, and the person that done that not only won the toilet sweep, but won 955 quid as well, which I think works out at 100,000 rubles or whatever it was. Song on the way in a couple of minutes' time. First of all, some brand new Niall Horan. Here's Dinner Party, Central FM.

Niall Horan, Dinner Party at Central FM. Right, thanks for all the WhatsApp messages today and, of course, messages through the app. With regards to Hit the Headline, of course, we gave you the headline earlier on about the competition in Russia where people had to drink from literal toilet bowls, new ones, though, with a big long straw in order to get through to the next round of a competition. Then they had to spend the longest time sitting on the toilet and the longest person, last one, standing or sitting, really, I guess you could say, ended up winning not only a new bathroom suite, but £955 as well. Not bad. A lot of work, if you ask me, for £955. I think Jimmy has hit the nail on the head today. He says, I can't think of any songs to do with drinking, Smithy. However, because they had to sit down as part of their task as well, what about Sit Down by James? Perfect. That'll do. It's hard to get songs about drinking and stuff. Even harder to get a song about a toilet bowl as well, right enough. That fits perfectly. Well done, Jimmy. Sit Down, a winning song today.

0: Winning song today on Hit the Headline comes from James and Sit Down. Central FM will have another Hit the Headline for you tomorrow, of course, at the same time, 20 past two. Final one of the week as well, because it's Friday tomorrow. We're looking forward to the weekend, aren't we? Right, Sia and the Laz on the way after news at three with Andrew next.
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0: But the latest at three now, here's Andrew Baxter.
9: ScotRail has apologised after hundreds of passengers were left unable to book tickets through their new app. The operator has replaced its existing system, with travellers required to use the new app to buy tickets. Problems include the app crashing and tickets not being available to purchase. The Scottish Government's being urged to pause plans for a walk-in GP clinic in Sockey. It's after figures show some centres are seeing as few as three patients a day on average. Ministers have set out plans for another 20 walk-in clinics. Alex Cole-Hamilton is Scottish Lib Dem leader.
10: It doesn't make sense to spend millions rolling out more of these while some of the new centres that are up and running are seeing just three patients a day.
9: The Royal College of Psychiatrists say the health and social care system in Scotland is failing mental health patients. A report has found the current system is poorly coordinated, and there are calls for an inquiry. And fans of Outlander will soon be able to tick off the hit show's filming locations across the Forth Valley thanks to a new guidebook. It's the first of its kind, with the 40-page guide detailing 48 sites from the series, which concluded in May. Jenny Steele is from Visit Scotland.
11: The guide really celebrates the impact that Outlander has had on Scotland and the breadth and the range of places that people can see right across the country.
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9: Largely dry this afternoon across the Forth Valley with a chance of the odd shower and highs of 18 degrees Celsius. That's the latest. I'm Andrew Baxter.
0: Just after three, Thursday afternoon, the countdown to the weekend continues here at Central FM. Music from Sia on the way in just a second. We start this hour, though, with a song from The Lads next.
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Ed Sear with Cheap Thrills here at Central FM. Thursday afternoon, 10 past 3. The Lads, There She Goes. Before that, getting us underway for another hour of the show. I'm Smithy, and I feel like I'm doing the show in mono today. And out of my two headphones, it's not the headphones that are the problem. I've got a blocked ear, which is less than ideal when you're a radio presenter, because you feel like, I don't know, it just feels weird. It was like half your side's not working, but yeah, I've got a blocked ear. Last night, my other half was looking at my grey hairs. While she was doing that, she was winding me up for having grey hair on the side of my head. And she says, you've got some earwax, I'll get that out for you. And she went and got some cotton buds. But instead of getting the cotton buds in the ear and taking the wax out, she's obviously pushed it in. So I've got a blocked ear. So if anybody at all has any remedies of how to clear a blocked ear, then please do let me know. You can WhatsApp me, 0330-838-1031, or get in touch on the Central FM app. Any suggestions, welcome at this moment in time. Hate having a blocked ear. It's not even like it's painful or anything like that. It's just an inconvenience in my life. It's terrible. Right, Simon Webb on the way. A brand new Gracie Abrams now as well. Central FM. Crack.

0: Simon Webb coming around again at Central FM. We'll get up to date with the latest from the world of entertainment news fairly soon. Apparently, Taylor Swift might have a puppy. That is the big entertainment news today. There's the reveal. I'll tell you the story about that fairly soon. News on Ed Sheeran on the way in the next 10 minutes as well with your entertainment news. And song from the Rembrandts on the way in a couple of minutes' time as well.
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It's Rembrandt's. I'll be there for you at Central FM 3:23 on Thursday afternoon. Smithy here with a blocked ear. You only hear out one ear today, which in some ways is good. Like, if you're trying to concentrate and stuff at work, it's good that you can block things out. However, it is ever so slightly annoying. If you ever had a blocked ear, then you'll know what it's like. It's terribly annoying. Thanks for all the advice that's come in so far. Jacqueline sent me a message earlier in on WhatsApp. My daughter had a blocked ear, so when she went in the bath, I got her to put her head, her ear under the water and cupped my hand over her ear like a plunger, then pushed it flat against her ear and pulled back the cup. All underwater, and it worked a treat, and it cleared her ear. I think I know what you mean. So, like, it's like it works as a plunger, and then just kind of suck all the ear wax out. Sorry if you're sitting down to a biscuit and a cup of tea, by the way. I might give that a try. You might have to do it, though, because I'm a big wuss when it comes to things like that. Jimmy's been back in touch as well. He says, Smithy, what you need is olive oil. Heat it up a little bit, not too hot, and then pour it in your ear. That should do the trick. I'll give that a try later on as well. Why not?

0: It is Pharrell. Then, of course, there's Happy at Central FM. Music on the way soon from D. Ream and some Ronan Keating in the next 10 minutes as well. First, though,
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0: I write some news on Ed Sheeran this afternoon. He's giving fans some behind-the-scenes looks at how he helped write Cat's Eye's latest single, Animal. The singer revealed on Instagram that he first heard the group's breakout track, Natalie, while

0: travelling in Mexico last year and was so impressed that he reached out to see if they wanted to work together. Sharing studio footage, Sheeran is seen singing the chorus and explaining the meaning behind the lyrics before members of Cat's Eye arrived to record their vocals. He described the song as being about seeing a hidden side of someone that nobody else gets to experience. That song out a bit later on this year. Apparently, Demi Moore's in the video to it as well, so that should be fairly good. Now, rumours are that Taylor Swift and Travis Kelce have welcomed a puppy into their family, and again, fueling a surge in interest in one particular dog breed, as it would do. Speculation has intensified after Kelce was photographed with arriving in Palm Beach with a fluffy Samoyed. Is that a type of dog? I think it is, actually. Following the couple's recent wedding, a new Google search data compiled by fresh dog food brand Years shows that searches for Taylor Swift puppy have jumped up 83% in the last 24 hours, while Taylor Swift dog is up 68% on around 118,000 monthly searches. Interest in the breed itself has also grown. For Samoyed dog, it's up 7% to 75,000 searches per month. And they reckon that Taylor Swift and Travis Kelce might well have a puppy. Aww, I would see. You know what I'm going to do? Like, I've never seen this puppy. I am going to be Googling that puppy in a couple of minutes' time. See if it is as cute as it's been made out. Dua Lipa, in the meantime, has unveiled the lineup for the 2026 London Literature Festival, which she's curated through her Service 95 book club. The event runs from October the 20th to November the 1st at London's South Bank Centre and brings together acclaimed writers, poets and musicians from around the world. Dua said that curating the programme had been a true joy and that she wanted to create a space where audiences could discover both literary icons and exciting new voices. During the festival, she'll take part in conversations with celebrated author Zadie Smith, a Sudanese-Canadian poet Mustafa, and legendary musician and writer Patti Smith as well.
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0: 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At Central FM, that's my outlook today. My block to you, once I get my olive oil in, things can only get better. Let's hope so anyway. I can't even be going about in mono all weekend. It's just annoying more than anything else, honestly. Right, Sienna Spiro on the way in a couple of minutes' time. Ronan Keating as well. We'll play a song from him after Martin is here with the latest on the Forth Valley Roads. He's on the way next.
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13: That's the M80 on the build-up already. Glasgow bound as you head from the M876 mirror at Denylone, head down towards Castle Cady. The A9 is queuing southbound as you head in towards the Cure roundabout. In Stirling, the A91 busy southbound between the Muirton and Millhall roundabouts. And in Falkirk, the Grahams Road already busy northbound as you head from the Central Retail Park out towards Bensford. A9 heavy southbound as you head from the Helix in towards the Westfield roundabout. And Falkirk Road busy in both directions between the Ellsgate roundabout and the Westfield roundabout. Finally, the Clapmanshire Bridge is delay free both north and southbound. That's the latest. I'm Martin Robertson. More travel in 40 minutes.
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George Michael, Flawless, Go to the City at Central FM. 4:10. I see the Boffins have been back at the surveys again. All about careers this time. Now, apparently choosing the correct career path can be overwhelming with so many options and constantly evolving job markets. Whether you're starting out or contemplating a career change, it's essential to identify a role that offers promise, satisfaction and growth as well. So a list of the top five professions have been drawn up. 5, home health and professional care aid. 4, health specialities teachers. 3, an information systems manager. So like an IT man, basically. 2, software engineer. And apparently, 1, the best career you can have is a nurse practitioner. Can't even say that today because of my dodgy ear. Nurse practitioner. Easy for me to say. It's a great profession. Nurses do a great job, don't they?

0: Lady Gaga with Ariana Grande. There goes Rain On Me here at Central FM, 5 minutes away from four. I will catch up with Martin, of course, for more travel in the next 25 minutes or so. No one can do bad. It was a wee rainy spell when I was driving up this afternoon, but it seems to be all right now. Martin will be here with a comprehensive roundup on the roads. Some steps, some Leo and Bushwhacker on the way. First of all, the latest news at four. Andrew Baxter will provide that next.
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0: But latest now at four, here's Andrew Baxter.
10: Hundreds of rail passengers have faced disruption today after ScotRail reported issues with their new app. The operator has replaced its existing system, with people required to use the new app to purchase tickets. Problems include tickets not being available to buy and the app crashing. The Scottish Government's been urged to pause plans to roll out a walk-in GP clinic in Sauchie. It's after data shows some centres are seeing as few as three patients a day on average. There are proposals for 20 additional walk-in clinics across Scotland. Alex Cole-Hamilton is Scottish Lib Dem leader.
11: These figures are even worse than many might have imagined, and the Scottish Government's plans for more of these centres must now be put on hold while the learning from these first centres is taken seriously.
10: Drivers are being warned to check their sunglasses sunglasses before getting behind the wheel this summer. The RAC says very dark lenses could affect vision and even leave you breaking the law. And a new guidebook is launching, giving fans of Outlander a chance to see the show's filming locations across the Forth Valley. The 40-page guide will detail 48 sites from the series, which concluded in May. Jenny Steele is from Visit Scotland and tells us why the Forth Valley is a popular place to film.
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10: Largely dry this afternoon across the Forth Valley with a chance of the odd shower and highs of 18 degrees Celsius. That's the latest. I'm Andrew Baxter.
0: Tell you what, you can't beat a bit of classic steps on a Thursday afternoon, can you? We're going to play them in a couple of minutes' time. Leo and Bushwhacker, though, will get us underway for this hour of the Home Run next.
12: Now, more of the best songs all day long.

Ed Steps with Deeper Shade of Blue here at Central FM. Leo and Bushwhacker. I would love story before that. Getting us underway for another hour of the home run. It's Thursday. I'm Smithy. Hello. Good to have your company once again this afternoon. Even if I do have one ear. I've sent the other half, seeing as she's the one that caused it, to go and get some olive oil. Hopefully that'll help tonight, and we'll be back in full stereo quality tomorrow. Hopefully. It's just, like I say, it's more annoying than anything else having a blog here. It's terrible. Right, so we've got music from Joe and also some Alanis Morissette's playing in a couple of minutes' time. Soundbite's back tonight. Now, it was one last night. You may well remember. Muriel guessed that it was Dina Carroll and Special Kind of Love. Won a selfie, meal for two at the Westerton Arms. And we've got a brand new clip tonight as well. So meal for two up for grabs once again. If you can identify the new clip, which we're going to play around about 5:10. Also got the home time humdinger to look forward to as well after this TikTok classic at Central FM.

0: It's a Lattice Bonus set, hand in my pocket here at Central FM. 16 minutes past four Thursday afternoon. Final chance to win tomorrow morning. All this week, of course, we here at Central FM have teamed up with Affordable Golf. We've been giving you the chance to play shot or slice all this week. I had a horrible feeling that was going to go wrong at some point this week. It didn't for me, thankfully. Each day we've been putting one lucky listener to the test. Final chance to be in with a chance to win tomorrow, of course, with a fun golf-themed true or false question. If you get it right, you'll be in with a chance of winning that daily prize. From Affordable Golf. You have to get the question right, though, obviously. Better still, though, if you are one of our daily winners, only one more we can get, remember. Tomorrow we'll also draw one of the five mystery golf clubs that we have. One of those is hiding the grand prize, so we'll reveal on Friday who the winner is of the grand prize as well. So even if you don't get the answer right, by the way, you'll still receive a Better Luck Next Time pack from Affordable Golf. And that you can go along and pick that up and take up golf. It is an easy question, though, I must admit. You don't have to have a lot of golf knowledge, has to be said, to play shot or slice here at Central FM. 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
10: M80 heavy Glasgow bound as you head from the M876 merge at Dinnylone, head down towards Castle Cary, and the A9 continues to queue southbound in towards the Cure roundabout. In Stirling, Boroughmuir Road busy southbound as you head in towards the Craigs roundabout. In Falkirk, the Grahams Road busy both ways between the Central Retail Park and Bainsford. A9 heavy southbound, you head from the Helix in towards the Westfield roundabout, and Falkirk Road steady in both directions between the Elsgate roundabout and the Westfield roundabout. Finally, the Clackmannshire Bridge checks out fine in both directions. That's it, that's all for now. More travel in 20 minutes.
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0: 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Now, these days, us radio stations, we're governed by Ofcom. And we have to apply by Ofcom rules and regulations and all that kind of thing. Back in the day, though, it was the radio authority. And the head of the board for the radio authority was Fergo Sharkey. So if you wanted to get on the radio authority's good side, just play plenty Fergo Sharkey on the radio, and nobody would bat an eyelid at the radio authority. Not that I'm saying you would get away with stuff like that, but obviously playing some Fergo Sharkey might see him favourably or vow in your favour if it ever came to it in a board meeting. Right, to the script and De Lacy on the way in a couple of minutes' time. Plus, we've got the home time humdinger to kick off around about 20 to 5 as well. First, though, let's catch up with your latest news headlines.
1: Hundreds of rail passengers have faced disruption today after ScotRail reported issues with their new app. The operator has replaced its existing system. The Scottish Government's being urged to pause plans for a walk-in GP clinic in Sockey. It's after figures show some centres are seeing as few as 3 patients a day on average. And a new guidebook is launching, giving fans of Outlander a chance to see the show's filming locations across the Forth Valley. The 40-page guide will detail 48 sites from the series, which concluded in May.

0: It's the latest from the script at Central FM. It's called Man in the Arena. Oliver Lance and Madonna on the way musically soon. I travel with Martin as well on the way in a couple of minutes' time. First, though, it's that time again for the Home Time Humdinger. Oh yes, if you want to get involved and tell me the answer this evening, you're more than welcome to do so. 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It couldn't be easier to get in touch, honestly. Just click a couple of buttons, message the studio what you think the answer is, and we'll give you a mention. Simple as that. Another one line question today, and another question for you to think about. What can be touched but can be seen? What can be touched but can't be seen? Like I say, we'll give you the answer before five. If you want to get in touch, WhatsApp available on 0330 838 1031, or you can use the Central FM app this afternoon as well. We'll keep this running for about 20 minutes or so. What can be touched but can't be seen? Have a think about it. Like I say, we'll give you the answer before five this evening.
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10: M80 heavy Glasgow bound as you head from Denny down towards Castle Cary. The M876 is slow in Glasgow bound as you head towards the M80 merge. M9 Stirling bound near to Linlithgow, the inside lane closed. It's due to lorry having a tyre change. Traffic's heavy on approach there. A9 continues to queue southbound in towards the Cue roundabout. In Stirling, the A91 sluggish southbound as you go between the Muirton and Millhall roundabouts. In Falkirk, the Grahams Road busy northbound as you head from the Central Retail Park out towards Bainsford. A9 heavy southbound from the Helix in towards the Westfield roundabout. Falkirk Road busy in both directions between the Ellsgate roundabout and the Westfield roundabout. And finally, the Clapmanshire Bridge checks out fine in both directions. That's the latest. More travel in 40 minutes.
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1: Okay.
0: All right, 10 minutes away from five. How are you getting on with the humdinger today? The question we set you earlier on is, what can be touched but can't be seen? What can be touched but can't be seen? Let's start at the bottom of the pile. Patricia, I don't mean you're at the bottom of the pile, Patricia Bagnock. Sorry, what I meant was you're at the bottom of the list because you were first in. I've got a long list of messages. You were the first in. You are indeed correct with one of your answers. You gave me two. One's wrong and one's right. And the one that was wrong was the air. It's not the air, but your other answer's right, so we'll give you a mention for that. Hi to Sam as well. You are correct. Yes, absolutely spot on. As is Kate. Now, Kate, she gave me an answer and then says, no, I think that's wrong. I'll say emotion. Kate, your first answer was right. Your first answer was actually spot on. Always go with your instinct, Kate. There you go. 40 reckons it's your soul. It's not your soul. You're not a million miles away, but it's not your soul. Andy reckons it could be your soul as well. Not that. That's not what we're looking for today. Finally getting some wrong answers in. Maybe I've made it difficult today. What can be touched but can't be seen? What can be touched but can't be seen? You'll find out, like I say, roughly 10 minutes from now at Central FM. Right now, brand new Somber. Here's My Body Isn't Ready, Central FM.

0: Cardigans with Loveful at Central FM. Right, hometime humdinger tonight. What can be touched but can't be seen? Janice in with an answer. Hi, Smithy. Is the answer a nerve? From Janice in Calendar. It's not a nerve. You're not a million miles away, but it's not a nerve. What can be touched but can't be seen? The answer we were looking for, and well done to everyone who got it right, by the way, was a heart this afternoon.
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0: Andrew Baxter has the latest at 5.
11: ScotRail has apologised after hundreds of passengers were left unable to book tickets through their new app. The operator has replaced its existing system with travellers required to use the new app to buy tickets. Problems include the app crashing and tickets not being available to purchase. The Scottish Government's being urged to pause plans for a walk-in GP clinic in Sockey. It's after figures show some centres are seeing as few as 3 patients a day on average. Ministers have set out plans for another 20 walk-in clinics. Alex Cole-Hamilton is Scottish Lib Dem leader.
12: It doesn't make sense to spend millions rolling out more of these while some of the new centres that are up and running are seeing just 3 patients a day.
11: The Royal College of Psychiatrists say the health and social care system in Scotland is failing mental health patients. A report has found the current system is poorly coordinated and there are calls for an inquiry. And fans of Outlander will soon be able to tick off the hit show's filming locations across the Forth Valley thanks to a new guidebook. It's the first of its kind with the 40-page guide detailing 48 sites from the series, which concluded in May. Jenny Steele is from Visit Scotland.
13: The guide really celebrates the impact that Outlander has had on Scotland and the breadth and the range of places that people can see right across the country.
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11: Largely dry this afternoon across the Forth Valley with a chance of the odd shower and highs of 18 degrees Celsius. That's the latest. I'm Andrew Baxter.
0: Right, it's a brand new clip for you to get your head around on Soundbite this evening. Meal for Two at the Westerton Arms could be all yours after music from Kelly Clarkson and Rihanna as well next.
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0: Kelly Clarkson and My Life Would Suck Without You, Central FM, Rihanna and Disturbia before that, getting us underway for the final hour of the Home Run. Thursday evening, it's 10 past 5, I'm Smithy, hello. Still got a blocked ear, by the way, just in case you were wondering. I was telling you earlier on this afternoon that I've ended up with a blocked ear. So my way home to stick some olive oil on it. It's been blocked since last night, it's horrible. It's not sore or anything, it's just an inconvenience in my life that I do not need. So I'm going home to put some oil, and hopefully that will do the trick, and hopefully I'll be able to hear in full stereo quality tomorrow.
1: Soundbite with the Westerton Arms.
0: In the meantime, though, we've got a meal for two to give away at the Westerton Arms in Bridge of Allen. It's a traditional Scottish pub. They serve breakfast, they serve lunch, they serve dinner, and a classic favourites as well, like burgers, steaks, pies, and fish and chips. They've got a wide drink selection, live sport on the screens, and a beer garden, as well as a warm, friendly atmosphere as well. It's a perfect spot for family meals, for weekend get-togethers, and for relaxed catch-ups as well. Now, I've got meal for two to give away at the Westerton Arms. We have a brand new clip on Soundbite. Muriel was our winner last night, correctly identified. Dina Carroll and Special Kind of Love has been the last Soundbite clip. Here's the brand new one that we're going to play for you for the first time this afternoon. Here it is. What is that song and who's it by? It's back to about a second of audio. If you think you know, then get in touch on WhatsApp 0330 838 1031. Tell us what you think the song is and who it's by, or you can get in touch on the Central FM app as well. What is that song, who's it by, and a meal for two could be all yours at the Westerton Arms. If you can come on here and confirm your answer, then you never know, you could be offered a meal for two at the Westerton Arms. Lovely. Here it is again, and one more time because it's a brand new clip. It's a tricky one, that, isn't it? It could be a number of songs, actually. Have a think about it, though. And like I say, get in touch if you think you know the answers. Remember, song and artist we're looking for on 0330 838 1031 on WhatsApp. In the meantime, while you do that, here's brand new Benson Boone, Time of My Life, Central FM.

0: Camille Cabello with Havana here at Central FM. Brand new soundbite clip tonight. What do you think this song is? Have a think about it. And get in touch, 0330-838-1031. 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Get it right on air and you win a move for two at the Westerton Arms in Bridge of Allen this evening as well. Right, take that and Oasis on the way, and Martin back with a travel update next.
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3: M80 heavy Glasgow bound as you head from Dunipace down towards Castlekerry, and the A9 continues to queue southbound as you head in towards the Queue roundabout. In Stirling, Barrowmuir Road running well between the Craigs and Customs roundabouts. In Falkirk, the Grahams Road busy northbound as you head from the Central Retail Park out towards Bensford. A9 heavy southbound from the Helix in towards the Westfield roundabout. Falkirk Road busy in both directions between the Elsgate roundabout and the Westfield roundabout. Finally, Camlan Main Street busy westbound between the Rosebank and Camlan roundabouts. That's the latest. More travel in 20 minutes.
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0: Take That, but it only takes a minute here at Central FM. That was the first ever single here in the UK, wasn't it? Terrible dress sense. Terrible quote, terrible hairdos. Anyway, enough about me. Tate That was very different back then, didn't they? That's what... I've been 34 years old, that song. Oh, I feel old now. Right, 5:30. Before we get to the news headlines...
1: Soundbite with the Westerton Arms.
0: Mail for two, up for grabs, of course, at the Westerton Arms in Bridge of Allen. Now, Chris has sent me in a message on WhatsApp. And this is a guess that we've had so far tonight. Smithy, I think it's Axel F by Harold Faltmeyer. Ah, yes. From the Beverly Hills Cop movie. Starring Eddie Murphy as Axel Foley. What a film that is as well, Chris. It's brilliant. Let's hear the clip one more time. It is a brand new clip. Could be, you know, could be. Does sound like a lot of songs, this particular clip. Is it, though? Axel F. And by Harold Faltmeyer. That's the name of the song. I was thinking that's the name of the band. No. Harold Faltmeyer, Axel F. Is that correct? It's not correct. Good guess, though, Chris. We'll open up the lines again tomorrow around about 5:10 for your chance to win a meal for two here at Central FM. On Soundbite, here's the clip one more time. Could be a number of songs. I don't think Shazam's going to help you with this one either because it's far too short.
2: Hundreds of rail passengers have faced disruption today after ScotRail reported issues with their new app. The operator has replaced its existing system. The Scottish Government's being urged to pause plans for a walk-in GP clinic in Sockey. It's after figures show some centres are seeing as few as 3 patients a day on average. And a new guidebook is launching, giving fans of Outlander a chance to see the show's filming locations across the Forth Valley. The 40-page guide will detail 48 sites from the series, which concluded in May.

0: Tears for Fears and Everybody Wants to Rule the World at Central FM. I absolutely would not want to rule the world. I could think of nothing worse than ruling the world. Imagine the paperwork. Too much hassle. Nobody wants to be doing that, believe you me. Right, just before six, we'll have a travel update with Martin, of course. He's standing by with the very latest. For the final time this evening on the Four Valleys Roads, and we're going to chat about the most hated social media apps as well. I think you won't be too surprised which number one is. We'll tell you about that in a few minutes' time here at Central FM. 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
10: M80 heavy Glasgow bound as you head from Dunipace down towards Castlekerry, and the A9 continues to queue southbound as you head in towards the queue roundabout. In Stirling, Barrowmuir Road running well between the Craigs and Customs roundabouts. In Falkirk, the Grahams Road busy northbound as you head from the Central Retail Park out towards Bensford. A9 heavy southbound from the Helix in towards the Westfield roundabout. In Falkirk Road busy in both directions between the Ellsgate roundabout and the Westfield roundabout. Finally, Camlan Main Street busy westbound between the Rosebank and Camlan roundabouts. That's the latest. More travel in 20 minutes.
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Central FM with the Hoosiers and Worried About Ray. Ultra Natty with Free before that, of course. So, if you're tired of Facebook but you can't get enough of TikTok, then apparently you're not alone. A new study has identified the most and least loved social media apps globally. Facebook tops the list as the most disliked app, holding the lowest rating in 39 countries. It's closely followed by Reddit, which is the worst rated app in 30 countries. On the other hand, TikTok shines as the most beloved app, ranking first in 30 countries worldwide. And the study compared reviews for 1,500 apps. The ranking might be a blow to CEO Mark Zuckerberg, as Facebook is the least favoured app overall. I never really use Facebook. Messenger's quite handy, I must admit. If you're sending people something on Messenger, that can be quite handy. Apart from that, I never really use Facebook, to be honest. I don't have Instagram either. I need to get down with the kids. And TikTok is a dangerous game, believe you me. You're sitting there for hours before bed scrolling through TikTok. It's a dangerous road to go down. It really is.

0: And it's Westlife, flying without wings at Central FM. I am flying out of here and off home for the night. Thank you very much for your company. Liv's here from 6. After the news, she'll play some Adele, some TLC, some Gabrielle, and of course an hour of brand new music after 9 o'clock this evening as well. I'll catch you back here. Final home run of the week is on tomorrow from 2 here at Central FM. Enjoy your Thursday night.
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8: 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At 6 o'clock, it's time for an update on all the latest news with Andrew Baxter.
10: Hundreds of rail passengers have faced disruption today after ScotRail reported issues with their new app. The operator has replaced its existing system, with people required to use the new app to purchase tickets. Problems include tickets not being available to buy and the app crashing. The Scottish Government's been urged to pause plans to roll out a walk-in GP clinic in Sauchie. It's after data shows some centres are seeing as few as 3 patients a day on average. There are proposals for 20 additional walk-in clinics across Scotland. Alex Cole-Hamilton is Scottish Lib Dem leader.
11: These figures are even worse than many might have imagined, and the Scottish Government's plans for more of these centres must now be put on hold while the learning from these first centres is taken seriously.
10: Drivers are being warned to check their sunglasses before getting behind the wheel this summer. The RAC says very dark lenses could affect vision and even leave you breaking the law. And a new guidebook is launching, giving fans of Outlander a chance to see the show's filming locations across the Forth Valley. The 40-page guide will detail 48 sites from the series, which concluded in May. Jenny Steele is from Visit Scotland and tells us why the Forth Valley is a popular place to film.
12: It's really centrally located, it's very close to international airports, it's easy to get around, it's got such a breadth of history and modern culture, different towns, villages.
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10: Dry but largely cloudy tonight across the Forth Valley with lows of 8 degrees Celsius. That's the latest. I'm Andrew Baxter.
8: Well good evening. My name is Liv, back with you on Central FM for another evening of all the best songs all day long. Let's start off tonight with some TLC, shall we?
2: No, more of the best songs all day long.

A classic from Adele, the soundtrack Thursday evening across the Forth Valley. Hello and welcome along. My name is Liv Kelly. I'm going to keep you company until 10 tonight with some fantastic tunes. Got Gabrielle lined up for you, The Fray coming up, some Madonna. And of course, as always, your half hour house party awaits from 6:30 tonight. But before we get there, I hope you've had a wonderful Thursday. Let's keep the energy nice and high now. Shaka Khan and Snoop Dogg have teamed up for this belted of a tune. It's called Boogies in My Soul. Shaka.

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0: Gabrielle on Central FM tonight. Good evening and welcome. I hope you're having a wonderful Thursday. Ploughing on towards the weekend now. I'm looking forward to it myself. Got some brilliant anthemic tunes to soundtrack the beginning of what may already be the weekend for you. Maybe you are off tomorrow or you're off on holiday for now and you've got a proper night ahead of relaxing and starting the party early. We love that for you. Got Madonna on the way to keep that vibe going and we'll kick off your half hour house party in about 15 minutes time.
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Big dance anthem from Madonna, Danceteria on Central FM, getting us right and primed in the mood for our half hour house party. Now, I mentioned that perhaps this is going to sound great if you're finishing up for the week and you're starting an early weekend, but actually I want to correct myself. This is going to sound even better if that's not the case for you. If you have a long shift ahead into the early hours of Friday morning or a long weekend of work ahead, this is the time to shake it all off, forget about all your work and just dance, baby. Bassman Jack's on after this from Alive.

0: can't go wrong with a bit of Basement Jacks, you know. Oh my gosh, on Central FM, Thursday night across the Forth Valley, and we are soundtracking it with some proper party tunes all the way until 7. Got Will Smith on the way, some Girls Aloud coming up, and Shaman on before 7 o'clock. Don't go anywhere.
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0: Take me back to this era. Girls Aloud and Something Kinda Ooh on Central FM with the legend that is Will Smith on beforehand with Getting Jiggy With It. A song I always manage to sneak in to any house party that I tend to, you know, soundtrack and steal the Bluetooth control of. It always goes down well. I guarantee you, if you put it on the next barbecue or the house party, wee bit of Will Smith, it goes far, I have to say. Liv Kyle with you, and we've got a couple more tunes as part of the half hour house party tonight. Shaman is on the way next, and time now for a classic from D-Light.
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0: Shaman closing out tonight's half hour house party. But fear not, more of the best songs all day long to continue your Thursday night soundtrack across the Forth Valley at 7 o'clock. And we've got an update on all the news before that as well.
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16: Hundreds of rail passengers have faced disruption today after ScotRail reported issues with their new app. The operator has replaced its existing system, with people required to use the new app to purchase tickets. Problems include tickets not being available to buy and the app crashing. The Scottish Government's been urged to pause plans to roll out a walk-in GP clinic in Sauchie. It's after data shows some centres are seeing as few as 3 patients a day on average. There are proposals for 20 additional walk-in clinics across Scotland. Alex Cole-Hamilton is Scottish Lib Dem leader.
17: These figures are even worse than many might have imagined, and the Scottish Government's plans for more of these centres must now be put on hold while the learning from these first centres is taken seriously.
16: Drivers are being warned to check their sunglasses before getting behind the wheel this summer. The RAC says very dark lenses could affect vision and even leave you breaking the law. And a new guidebook is launching, giving fans of Outlander a chance to see the show's filming locations across the Forth Valley. The 40-page guide will detail 48 sites from the series, which concluded in May. Jenny Steele is from Visit Scotland and tells us why the Forth Valley is a popular place to film.
18: It's really centrally located, it's very close to international airports, it's easy to get around, it's got such a breadth of history and modern culture, different towns, villages.
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16: Dry but largely cloudy tonight across the Forth Valley with lows of 8 degrees Celsius. That's the latest. I'm Andrew Baxter.
0: 7 o'clock and this is Central FM with the best songs all day long. My name is Liv Kyle, we've got Train and Teddy Swims lined up for you shortly. And right now, time for some NSYNC.
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I know these guys were big, but I am surprised that they weren't just that wee bit bigger. Do you know, Train and Drops of Jupiter, I think, is just one of their most fantastic tunes, and one certainly one of my absolute favourites from them. I hope you enjoyed that tonight on Central FM. My name is Liv. I've got Years and Years lined up for you. Sam Fender and Olivia Dean, who are still at the top of the charts with that massive Rain Me In tune, so we'll get that on for you before too long. And now, let's go to something brand new from Teddy Swims. Sadly going through a breakup of his own. This is probably written by it, inspired by it. This is called Breakup in Reverse.

playing the best songs all day long across Falkirk, Stirling, and Clackmannanshire. 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

0: The Cars. Oh, great one to sing along to. Breathless on Central FM. Gonna get in some Primal Scream next and then turn the energy right up with Years and Years.
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0: such a fantastic pop tune, years and years, and King on Central FM. Now, I don't know if you've seen, but Sam Fender and Olivia Dean are still at number one. They have spent 18 non-consecutive weeks at the top of the charts with this song. We just can't seem to get enough of it. So let's enjoy it for now. Thursday evening across the Forth Valley. Hope you're well. Here they are with Rain Me In on Central FM tonight.
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0: 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Got some Lewis Capaldi, that usually does the trick, and Ray on the way before 8 o'clock.
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1: One of his earlier tunes, Lewis Capaldi and Grace, sounding beautiful tonight. And before that, Rag and Bone Man on Central FM. My name is Liv. I hope you've been listening this week because we have a very exciting competition running until tomorrow. Tomorrow's your last chance to get involved and play Shot or Slice. We've teamed up with our friends at Affordable Golf in Stirling to put one lucky listener to the test every day. 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So if you want to get involved, tomorrow morning is your last chance to do so. Make sure you're listening this week with Brad and Andrew. 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

0: 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Before that, big summer anthem from Zara Larsson with Lush Life. 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
23: Hundreds of rail passengers have faced disruption today after ScotRail reported issues with their new app. The operator has replaced its existing system, with people required to use the new app to purchase tickets. Problems include tickets not being available to buy and the app crashing. The Scottish Government's been urged to pause plans to roll out a walk-in GP clinic in Sauchie. It's after data shows some centres are seeing as few as 3 patients a day on average. There are proposals for 20 additional walk-in clinics across Scotland. Alex Cole-Hamilton is Scottish Lib Dem leader.
0: These figures are even worse than many might have imagined, and the Scottish Government's plans for more of these centres must now be put on hold while the learning from these first centres is taken seriously.
23: Drivers are being warned to check their sunglasses before getting behind the wheel this summer. The RAC says very dark lenses could affect vision and even leave you breaking the law. And a new guidebook is launching, giving fans of Outlander a chance to see the show's filming locations across the Forth Valley. The 40-page guide will detail 48 sites from the series, which concluded in May. Jenny Steele is from Visit Scotland and tells us why the Forth Valley is a popular place to film.
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23: Dry but largely cloudy tonight across the Forth Valley with lows of 8 degrees Celsius. That's the latest. I'm Andrew Baxter.
13: Very good evening to you. At 8 o'clock, my name is Liv Cowell, keeping you company for the next 2 hours on Central FM. Let's get back into the tunes with Florence and the Machine. You got the love.
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This is Angel on Central FM. I hope it's finding you very well tonight, this Thursday. Thank you for joining us. Liv Cowell with you till 10, with all the best songs all day long still to continue. So wherever you are, whatever you're up to, don't go anywhere. We've got some Amy Winehouse on the way, some Outkast, Taylor Swift coming up before 9 o'clock, and at 9, don't forget, a whole hour of emerging Scottish music. These are some of the most exciting bands, DJs, singers and songwriters that we've found and that are putting out the most incredible new music. So definitely stick around for that, if that sounds a wee bit like you. And in the meantime, let's enjoy the last of the daylight with a big summer anthem. Sabrina Carpenter now and Espresso on Central FM.

0: Amy Grant sounding gorgeous tonight. Some more to come. I'm going to get in some Amy Winehouse next, a big sing-along anthem from her. Tom Grennan on the way and some Ed Sheeran as well.
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0: I don't think you can do better if you're having a bit of a wobbly day and you need a proper feel-good, like, cheat-up tune. I think that one will pretty much sort you out 99 times out of 100. Outkast and Hey Ya on Central FM. Going to get into some Lenny Kravitz very shortly, a Taylor Swift anthem you may not have heard for a couple of minutes, and the big one from Bruno Mars.
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just brilliant. Taylor Swift, classic Taylor Swift, I think. 22 on Central FM, following on from Lenny Kravitz, we had Fly Away. Gonna get the Backstreet on, boys. I'm gonna get the Backstreet Boys on for you next. I'm gonna calm down for a wee second. I'm just so excited about the next hour we've got lined up. 9 o'clock's gonna bring a whole hour of brand new Scottish music. It's always one of my favourite parts of the day. Something we do every weeknight between 9 and 10. So if you've yet to join us, make tonight the night, stick around. Before we get there, though, Bruno Mars is having the time of his life on the Romantic Tour. I've seen it firsthand, and I'm seeing all the clips of the ones I've missed. It's just brilliant. Here he is now with I Just Might on Central FM.

0: Shaboozy and a Bar Song on Central FM. If you like that, I have some emerging country pop artists that you will just love from Scotland. All coming your way next at 9 o'clock after some news.
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0: Good evening, it's 9 o'clock. Time for an update on all the latest news. Andrew Baxter.
12: Hundreds of rail passengers have faced disruption today after ScotRail reported issues with their new app. The operator has replaced its existing system, with people required to use the new app to purchase tickets. Problems include tickets not being available to buy and the app crashing. The Scottish Government's been urged to pause plans to roll out a walk-in GP clinic in Sauchie. It's after data shows some centres are seeing as few as 3 patients a day on average. There are proposals for 20 additional walk-in clinics across Scotland. Alex Cole-Hamilton is Scottish Lib Dem leader.
13: These figures are even worse than many might have imagined, and the Scottish Government's plans for more of these centres must now be put on hold while the learning from these first centres is taken seriously.
12: Drivers are being warned to check their sunglasses before getting behind the wheel this summer. The RAC says very dark lenses could affect vision and even leave you breaking the law. And a new guidebook is launching, giving fans of Outlander a chance to see the show's filming locations across the Forth Valley. The 40-page guide will detail 48 sites from the series, which concluded in May. Jenny Steele is from Visit Scotland and tells us why the Forth Valley is a popular place to film.
14: It's really centrally located. It's very close to international airports. It's easy to get around. It's got such a breadth of history and modern culture, different towns, villages.
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12: Dry but largely cloudy tonight across the Forth Valley with lows of 8 degrees Celsius. That's the latest. I'm Andrew Baxter.
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0: Good evening. 9 o'clock on Central FM and time to turn the volume up on Scotland. My name is Liv Cowell. Let's go through a whole hour of the most exciting music coming out of our country.
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0: And as promised, we're going to start off on a lovely Americana country note tonight. James Dempsey, originally from Falkirk, is making beautiful music. One of his early singles now to play for you tonight. This is called On the Edge.

I love this so much. It's got everything we love about that classic kind of bluesy country sound, but with a new voice in Scottish music. That's Isla Crow and Lonely Road on Central FM. I hope it finds you very well this evening. Thank you so much for hanging out with us. My name is Liv Cowell. Going to keep you company until 10 tonight with some of the most exciting new bands, artists, singer-songwriters and DJs and producers that we have yet to find across Scotland, with plenty more still coming out of the woodwork. For now, let's head up to Aberdeen and find out this new tune from Joyful. It's called Whiskey and Booze, the soundtrack your Thursday evening.

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1: Hi, Liv, it's Lewis from Haver. Thanks for playing your song Sleep Waking Central FM. The song's about waking up from a dream that you just don't want to end. I think we've all been there, and the song tries to encapsulate that feeling and emotion. So thanks again for playing it. Cheers!

0: the third and most recent single we've had from Stirling band Haver. That's H-A-V-E-R. It's called Sleep Wake. It's got that gorgeous, dreamy quality to it. Kind of almost world-building in a way. I'm very excited about what's coming next for this band. They've struck a very impressive note with me in the first just very early singles that they've released. It's always a sign of great things to come, so we'll keep a very close eye on these guys right here on Central FM. And plenty more to come tonight as well. Going to turn up the energy just a wee bit, heading down to the Troon for some brilliant new alt-rock, and then we're going to turn the volume right back down again and ease into the rest of our Thursday night with some nice, gorgeous folk.
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How fantastic is this? Luedale Canyon and Tell Me We're Alright on Central FM. It features on their debut record, which came out at the beginning of 2026. It's called This Wasn't the Plan. The full album is yours to go and listen to whenever you get a chance. But I hope you'll stick around until 10 before you leave us quite yet. Before that, of course, we had the latest tune from Heavy Heads down in Troon. The tune is called Awake. It's got a great sound to it. It's a little bit darker, maybe just deeper than their other tunes. I think it's an interesting new sound for them, and I'm very excited to hear what's coming next for them. I know they had a big gig last weekend over at King Tut's in Glasgow. Apparently it went great, so I'm hoping there'll be plenty more to come, and we'll keep you updated on that here on Central FM. And now, as we wind down into the second half of the show, let's head to Orla Noble, originally from Glasgow, recorded this album on the Isle of Mull. This is one of her very first singles. It's called See Me Free.

0: Rebecca Connolly and California on Central FM, a song heavily inspired, as I'm sure it will come as no surprise, to her time spent out in the States. She was living there for about 7 years in the kind of late noughties, and then kind of came back to Scotland to release that second studio album called California, in fact, a few years ago now. So more to go and enjoy if you like that title track. Thank you for joining us tonight. Going to go back into the indie rock scene, and then I'm going to finish on a couple of big indie bangers I think you definitely need to add to your summer playlist.
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4: Hi there, this is Liam from The Caves, and you're listening to our new song, Superglue. We're really proud of the reception this song has got so far. It's a song that came together quite quickly in the studio, and it holds so much emotion and feeling, and we can't wait to put it live.

the Lackeys. Such an electric sound. That's featuring on their debut album. That tune was called You Don't Scare Me on Central FM. These guys are based over in Dunfermline. They've got a brilliant energy about their music, and that's what we like to hear on Central FM. Before that, we had The Caves from Glasgow, who've had a great year so far and are likely going to have just as an epic second half of 2026. They've got a headline tour coming up across England from November onwards. 6 dates all across England, and I'm sure that tune Superglue is going to sound just incredible live. And another band for you if you like that indie rock sound. Scotland has plenty of that in bounty. So let's head to these guys in East Kilbride. Vaesen, V-A-E-S-E-N. And their most recent tune is called On Repeat.

playing the best songs all day long across Falkirk, Stirling, and Clackmannanshire. 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

0: A tune from the new EP. This is Film Star from Edinburgh. The song is called See the Signs. It takes us towards 10 o'clock and therefore is my last from Scotland tonight. But we're back again tomorrow from 9 o'clock for a whole other hour of brand new Scottish music. So if you like what you heard, join us again then. I hope I'll see you there. And in the meantime, we'll take you through into the early hours of Friday morning with all the best songs all night long. My name is Liv. Thanks again for being here and take care.
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4: The top stories this hour. UEFA members, including England and Scotland, have unanimously voted to boycott FIFA tournaments if plans to sell stakes in the World Cup go ahead. European nations held an emergency meeting this afternoon in response to the proposals by the president of world football's governing body, Gianni Infantino. Former FA chairman David Bernstein says it's another example of terrible management from FIFA.
5: This deal was done with no governance at all, done in secret, with a very tight timetable to try and force a sort of resolution, you know, and with Donald Trump's friends and family and so on. I mean, it really, in a way, beggars belief when you sit back and think about it.
4: The Prime Minister's announced English mayors will be allowed to keep a share of the taxes collected in their area. Andy Burnham says the policy would be designed so every local leader will have the power and resources to improve public transport, build homes and create jobs. A wildfire in Suffolk spread to the size of more than 200 football pitches as evacuated residents prepare to spend the night away from home. Crews say the changing wind directions making it hard to fight, but flames shouldn't reach a nearby nuclear power station. Prime Minister Andy Burnham's being kept updated.
6: We've got the situation under close monitoring. I'm receiving regular updates. It is a very serious incident. I will make sure that Suffolk Fire and Rescue Service have all of the support, the mutual aid from other services that they need.
4: Meanwhile, a drought's been declared across the whole of Wales. Officials think it'll be the driest July since records began. MPs Diane Abbott and Joanne Reid are back in the Labour Party. It's understood the former's been given a formal warning following the conclusion of internal investigations. Hibs have avoided an embarrassing upset to progress to the third qualifying round of the Conference League with a 4-3 aggregate win over Malasheva. The Scottish Premiership side overturned a 2-0 deficit from the first leg in Kosovo. From Sky News, I'm Faye Rollins.
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1: Jaffa Cakes just dropped a cookie. 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